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0: I didn't have water. I didn't have anything. I didn't have gas for the car. You can't park anywhere when you're homeless or living in your car. It was just obviously a really rough time. And so I started shoplifting. It started with carrots, which apparently are the gateway vegetable. Trying to learn about food as medicine. And so I started stealing food and stealing like herbs and things like that to try. And I had bad kidneys. And then it kind of just evolved into stealing things that weren't food and things that I didn't need.
1: Yeah.
2: There you go. Because I had heard that she was homeless. Yeah, I had heard that part of her story. Oh. Yeah.
1: And I was quite intimate with her once.
2: Oh,
1: she asked me out on a former radio station. And she actually did on the air.
2: Right.
1: Yeah. She said, well, you want to come and hang out with me? I said, yeah.
2: Right.
1: My girlfriend wasn't happy.
2: Oh, I bet not.
1: She came running down.
2: Oh.
1: How dare you? I didn't end up going to the concert. That was Jill and I over.
2: She's got a beautiful voice.
1: Beautiful.
2: And then obviously things, yes, did turn around for her. And, yeah, she went on to have a very successful career. And good on her.
1: Yeah. On your feel-good work day.
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0: Campion on your Feel Good Workday. They are the Oils. 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Nothing's right, I'm torn. Worldwide number one hit for Natalie Imbruglia. Torn. This is how I feel. And the Buggles coming up. All on the way on your Feel Good Workday.
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8: Morning, I'm Britt Aylin. The Prime Minister is defending his deal with the Greens to pass changes to capital gains tax and negative gearing. The reforms are expected to be approved by the Senate this afternoon. Anthony Albanese shrugging off criticism of his engagement with the minor party.
9: We've got 94 seats in the House of Representatives. We've got 30 now out of 76 in the Senate. Now, from some of the rhetoric that's put, it's like, how dare you engage with more than your 30? Well, that's ridiculous. My door's open to anyone who wants to have constructive discussions.
8: The last of the so-called ISIS brides has been granted a permit to return to Australia from Syria. The Sydney woman's been in a detention camp. She tried to come home last month, but was blocked by a temporary exclusion order. Aldi continues to be the cheapest of the supermarkets when it comes to common grocery items, according to the latest basket survey from Choice. The consumer group compared the prices of 16 products, including beef mince, Royal Gala apples, full cream milk and tissues, finding the total at Aldi to be nearly $10 cheaper than both Coles and Woolies. And swimmers have been ordered out of the water at Bondi Beach for the third day in a row, following another shark sighting. It's not known what species caused the alarm to be raised this morning, but it was a great white that was spotted by a member of the public yesterday.
1: Weekend plans sorted in the Gladstone region. You'll be glad you did. 4CC, your sport now.
8: Taking a look at sport now, and Parramatta has one less headache to deal with in tonight's NRL clash with Souths at CommBank Stadium. Latrell Mitchell's return's been delayed after the Rabbitohs star suffered a fresh injury at training. Eels coach Jason Ryles admitting it gives them a slight advantage.
10: Latrell's is certainly one of the, he's an elite player in our competition, so he's a big part of what Souths do.
8: And in the AFL, Sydney welcomes back Errol Goulden for tonight's Round 16 blockbuster against Brisbane at the Gabba. The Swans midfielder hasn't played since dislocating his shoulder against the Lions in Round 1. But coach Dean Cox doesn't think fitness will be an issue.
10: He's an important player for our footy club. He's missed a lot of footy, 14 weeks, and yeah, great to have him back. And yeah, he's had a tough training block and he's ready to go.
8: That's the latest in news and sport.
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12: Partly cloudy with a slight chance of shower near the coast today. Gladstone atop of 24, Rockhampton 25, Banana Shire 25, Yeppoon 22, 1770, Agnes Water 22. The winds for Thursday and Friday, southeasterlies at 15 to 20 knots. And Friday will be cloudy, high chance of showers in the north and medium chance elsewhere.
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1: I've spent 20 years living in the city, but these Ringers Western boots, they bring me back to my roots. Years on the back of horses and out in the fields north of Cairns.
0: There you go. Will he or won't he be leaving Channel 9? Well, we'll soon find out. This is your feel-good work day.
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0: on your Feel Good Workday. This is Paul Campion. Now, this is making headlines. Buck the Bronco, if you're a Broncos fan, has been caught up in an elaborate online scam. The Broncos have warned fans not to fall victim to a Facebook scam after they were robbed of their dreams. The Broncos were made aware of a bogus fan page and account offering people the chance to audition to become the NRL club's mascot. Now, while Buck the Horse has been a mainstay at Suncorp Stadium for years, the Broncos have also have a mascot costume that patrols the sidelines. And naive fans transferred money in the hope of auditioning to become the human mascot for the NRL's reigning premiers. But they had their dreams shattered when it became apparent they had been scammed. The Broncos received reports of the scam from jilted fans, and the buck has now been passed to the Queensland Police. This is your Feel Good Workday.
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0: On your Feel Good Work Day, this is Paul Campion. 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And Toto Ciolo. 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
1: 2 days to go until the grand reopening of the Criterium, the pub we've renovated with our good friends at Forex. Steve Lamb is currently driving from Darwin to Brisbane. Hopes to get there by Friday and hoping to come and join us for the big pub show. Steve, come and join us at the Criterion Hotel. We've got coffee, we've got warm food, we've got Shannon Noel. We're going to be there.
2: Darwin to Brisbane is a huge drive.
1: I mean, have a quick look. How many Ks are we talking?
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1: You'd be able to do like 10 laps to the UK. 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
10: Hi, I'm Brit Aylin. First to Venezuela, where locals are being warned to stay calm and refrain from entering damaged buildings after the country was struck by back-to-back earthquakes. According to the US Geological Survey, the first quake had a magnitude of 7.1, while the second, just minutes later, was recorded at 7.5. Scientists are predicting a high number of casualties, while extensive damage is being reported throughout the capital of Caracas. Back home, Australia's top spy says our agencies are ready for the return of another so-called ISIS bride. The woman had been subject to a temporary exclusion order, but has now been issued a permit to come back to Australia. ASIO boss Mike Burgess telling the ABC he's satisfied there are measures in place for her arrival.
11: So firstly, ASIO is not all-seeing and all-knowing, and we don't want to be, but I can assure your listeners that actually the full use of my organisation's capability and powers will be used when this individual returns to this country.
10: A Qantas A380 aeroplane at the centre of an emergency inspection order is already out of service, undergoing heavy maintenance in Germany. 15 Emirates Super Jumbos have also been impacted by the potential issue, which could affect the structural integrity of the wing. And investors are likely to consider commercial property rather than residential off the back of the federal budget, according to industry experts. author of The Real Commercial Report, Anne Flaherty, says it's actually a good thing for the commercial sector.
4: We have a growing population which requires more goods and services, and we have seen that the number of businesses in Australia has been increasing over recent years, and certain sectors have seen particularly strong growth in the number of businesses. So that does require more need for commercial real estate.
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10: In sport, Tony Popovich is yet to settle on the Socceroos squad for tomorrow's World Cup clash with Paraguay. What we know so far is that they'll be without Matthew Lecky and Jacob Italiano, both of whom have been ruled out with injury. But the coach is playing down talk. He'll make wholesale changes to the side that lost to the US.
12: We'll still have to determine that, but we're happy with the squad. We're happy with all the players.
10: That's the latest in news and sport.
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0: Partly cloudy with a slight chance of shower near the coast today. Gladstone atop of 24, Rockhampton 25, Banana Shire 25, Yeppoon 22, 1770, Agnes Water 22. The winds for Thursday and Friday, southeasterlies at 15 to 20 knots. And Friday will be cloudy, high chance of showers in the north and medium chance elsewhere.
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0: on your feel-good work day. Massive weekend of footy. The Broncos taking on the Roosters tomorrow night at Suncorp Stadium, trying to avoid seven straight defeats. And Saturday night, the Dolphins going for 8 wins in a row against second-place Warriors. Should be huge. Miss a minute of the footy, make sure you're listening in on Saturday morning from 8. 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

0: G'day, it's Gareth here from iHeart's Your News Now podcast with your latest headlines. The head of ASIO's issued a warning about the rising threat of terrorism, with more than a dozen plots foiled since Bondi. Domain's forecasting house prices in the big cities could plummet with the government's tax changes, but the feds say their modelling has prices on the rise. And Jacob Italiano has been ruled out of the Socceroos' World Cup clash with Paraguay tomorrow. Get your news when you want it. 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
1: Hi, I'm Brit Aylin. First to Venezuela, where locals are being warned to stay calm and refrain from entering damaged buildings after the country was struck by back-to-back earthquakes. According to the US Geological Survey, the first quake had a magnitude of 7.1, while the second, just minutes later, was recorded at 7.5. Scientists are predicting a high number of casualties, while extensive damage is being reported throughout the capital of Caracas. Back home, Australia's top spy says our agencies are ready for the return of another so-called ISIS bride. The woman had been subject to a temporary exclusion order, but has now been issued a permit to come back to Australia. ASIO boss Mike Burgess telling the ABC he's satisfied there are measures in place for her arrival.
2: So firstly, ASIO is not all-seeing and all-knowing, and we don't want to be, but I can assure your listeners that actually the full use of my organisation's capability and powers will be used when this individual returns to this country.
1: A Qantas A380 aeroplane at the centre of an emergency inspection order is already out of service, undergoing heavy maintenance in Germany. 15 Emirates Super Jumbos have also been impacted by the potential issue, which could affect the structural integrity of the wing. And investors are likely to consider commercial property rather than residential off the back of the federal budget, according to industry experts. Author of The Real Commercial Report, Anne Flaherty, says it's actually a good thing for the commercial sector.
3: We have a growing population which requires more goods and services, and we have seen that the number of businesses in Australia has been increasing over recent years, and certain sectors have seen particularly strong growth in the number of businesses. So that does require more need for commercial real estate.
0: Harvey Norman Furniture Gladstone. Outdoor dining and lounges to suit all events.
1: In sport, Tony Popovich is yet to settle on the Socceroos squad for tomorrow's World Cup clash with Paraguay. What we know so far is that they'll be without Matthew Lecky and Jacob Italiano, both of whom have been ruled out with injury. But the coach is playing down talk he'll make wholesale changes to the side that lost to the US.
4: We still have to determine that, but we're happy with the squad. We're happy with all the players.
1: That's the latest in news and sport.
0: 4CC, you're with it now. A man's toy shop. 750mm dual control industrial fans, just $189.
5: Another gorgeous afternoon here in the Banana Shire. Getting down to 10 overnight and then a mostly sunny Friday on our hands. The Banana Shire weekend, here's how it looks at the moment. A possible shower 23 on Saturday and then back to mostly sunny, top of 25 for Sunday. Back on the coast here in Glady, mostly sunny for the rest of today. A slight chance of a shower around tomorrow. Not much in it though, about a mil with a top of 23 degrees. Mostly sunny for Saturday 23 and possible late shower on Sunday 23 degrees. Hammo's back from 5 tomorrow morning, and tomorrow your last chance to get yourself into the draw for $10,000 here on 4CC. Hammo's going to have your last chance to get yourself into the draw. 10 grand, good luck.
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0: I love that she spells the name Amy with two I's. Amy Stewart here on the Feel Good Workday. It's Carita with you this afternoon. Mates call me KB. That's just one K and one B. You two in the next few minutes. And I love this. This is Bono talking about what he feels like audience used to want and what they want now.
1: There's people out there that, you know, that would like to see their rock and roll stars, you know, die on a cross at 33. And if they don't, they want their money back. But I think most people want to see you have fun. As long as we're doing that, I think our audience are really happy.
0: Absolutely. We want our superstars, our favourite musicians around for as long as possible. You two for you next here on the Feel Good Workday.
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0: The Proclaimers here on the Feel Good Workday. Quick hello to Cindy, who sent me a message when I was playing The Animals, House of the Rising Sun. She's working in an office. She wouldn't tell me where because the boss, she doesn't want to get in trouble with, which is fair enough. More animals for Cindy. What about you? Should I play more animals? What do you reckon? The next song I have for you is from a bloke who was famous in his own right, but he's got the last name of a very, very famous family. He's next here on the Feel Good Workday. Cindy, I didn't say where you worked. You owe me one.
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0: Is it me or is this week absolutely flying past? Having a good old gas bag with Bob this afternoon. How are you, mate? How's things going for your Thursday?
1: Oh, living the dream, mate. Living the dream.
0: Yeah, what are you up to today?
1: Work and driving taxis, mate.
0: Well, your job picking up those people, getting them safely to where they want to go. My job coming up with some two-ups for you this afternoon. I've grabbed Joan Armour Trading. Irene Cara. Bob's ready. Are you ready to get stuck into the two-ups this afternoon here on the Feel Good Workday? Good, because we've just got to head into the newsroom first and then we're on.
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9: Hi there, I'm Laura Edison. A Queensland teenager has been acquitted of planning a terror attack against members of the public and the Liberal Party due to its policy on nuclear power. It had been alleged that then 16-year-old was preparing to set off an improvised explosive device at a Labor Day event in 2024. After facing trial in Brisbane, the jury spent a day deliberating before they came back with their decision to acquit him. Two independent MPs have formed a new party called Community Strong Australia to counter the major parties who they say are fuelling division. It includes Wentworth MP Allegra Spender and Warringah MP Zali Steggall, who says they are listening to Aussies.
10: People are frustrated and tired of the status quo. The major parties have contributed to the situation we are in, where too many Australians feel like they are not getting ahead.
9: Australia's unemployment rate has eased slightly. It fell from 4.5% in April to 4.4% in May. More than 40,000 jobs were added to the economy last month, but the number of hours people worked fell slightly, down 1.1%. Overseas, and a state of emergency has been declared in Venezuela after the country was hit by two powerful earthquakes this morning, the first measuring a magnitude of 7.2. The second quake, which occurred less than a minute later, was slightly stronger at 7.5. Authorities are warning of high casualties. casualties, although no number is being reported as of yet. And to Sydney, Bondi Beach has been closed for another day due to another drone sighting of a great white shark this morning. The alarm was sounded at around 7 a.m.
8: Allied Moving Services, the careful movers. 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
9: Only just 1 hour into AFL first, and Isaac Quaino is in danger of missing Collingwood's clash with Richmond on Saturday. He injured his foot at training and will be monitored over the next 24 hours. And World Cup action has wrapped up for the day. South Africa has defeated South Korea 1-0, while Mexico came out firing the second half of their clash with Czechia, finding the back of the net three times to claim a 3-0 victory. And that is the latest in news and sport.
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0: Now, the gorgeous afternoon here in the Banana Shire, getting down to 10 overnight, and then a mostly sunny Friday on our hands. And the Banana Shire weekend, here's how it looks at the moment. A possible shower 23 on Saturday, and then back to mostly sunny, top of 25 for Sunday. Back on the coast here in Glady, mostly sunny for the rest of today. A slight chance of a shower around tomorrow. Not much in it, though, about a mil with a top of 23 degrees. Mostly sunny for Saturday, 23, and possible late shower on Sunday, 23 degrees. Hammo's back from 5 tomorrow morning, and tomorrow your last chance to get yourself into the draw for $10,000 here on 4CC. Hammo's going to have your last chance to get yourself into the draw. 10 grand. Good luck.
8: It's like an hour long hearing test. If you're hearing double, that's good. It's the two up to two. Thanks to the Hearing Centre Gladstone on Central Queensland's 4CC.

No. We didn't say few upset few. It's 4CCs, 2UPSET2. If you heard anything else, call the Hearing Centre Gladstone. In the meantime, here's another few up. 2UPSET2 on Central Queensland's 4CC.

0: watch The Voice 2025? I did. It is Karina with you here on the Feel Good Work Day. A Richard Marx, the Grammy Award winner, he was one of the judges. He's making a return for the 2026 season, along with pop icon Melanie C, one of the Spice Girls. Also, Kate Miller-Heidke, one of our Australian absolute superstars, and Irish superstar Ronan Keating. Global hitmaker Tones and I joining the panel for the first ever time. They're going to have five, not four, judges on The Voice Australia and coaches, I might add, as well. Enjoy Richard. He's pretty smooth fellow, isn't he? The Police are going to kick off my next two up. After that, one of the band members and one of their solo hits here on the Feel Good Workday.
1: 4CC is Central Queensland, which comes with a commitment to keep you up to date. So if it's happening in news locally, we've got you covered.
2: A man's been killed in a two-vehicle crash in Central Queensland. It happened early yesterday morning when two cars collided.
1: We'll also keep you across what's going on nationally and around the world.
3: Federal and state environment ministers will also be getting together today to ensure they're all on the same page regarding the H5 bird flu threat.
1: And there's all the latest in sport.
3: And Matthew Johns says he'd be open to helping New South Wales next season if his brother Andrew is in charge.
1: Gladstone and Central Queensland's leaders in local 4CC and on iHeartRadio.
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12: No, no, we didn't say crew ups at crew. It's 4CC's two ups at two. If you heard anything else, call the Hearing Centre Gladstone. In the meantime, here's another crew up, two up at two on Central Queensland's 4CC.

0: 2 from Irene Cara, Flashdance. We know that is such a popular song. And why me? I haven't heard that song in ages. It's the Feel Good Work Day at 2UP's. I'm not the only one loving him. Tracy is, but that's not why you've rung me today. You want to share something with me? What's happening?
1: My dad's retiring today.
0: Yes! Well, congratulations to your dad, Tracy.
1: Thank you.
0: What's he going to do in his retirement?
1: Probably a lot of golf and watching the Cowboys, to be honest.
0: Yeah. I like his plan. He's throwing fishing and it sounds perfect to me. look, I love my footy. Cowboys are my second team. The Knights are my first, but that's because I'm originally from New South Wales. Tracy, have a great afternoon and have a beer with your dad for me. Happy retirement, Tracy's dad. More 2UP's. That's my job for you next here on the Feel Good Work Day.
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0: One more lot of two-ups for this week, tomorrow afternoon, our Friday feel-good work day. Right now, though, we're about to head into the newsroom. Just chatting with Glenn, who popped into the newsagents, grabbed himself a ticket. Tonight's 40 mil Powerball. I haven't got mine yet, mate. It wouldn't go too bad, 40 mil, mate.
1: It'd be nice, wouldn't it?
0: Yeah, even just a little bit. I'm happy to share it, Glenn.
1: I nearly sleep in tomorrow. I nearly never sleep in, I reckon.
0: Oh, yeah, exactly. 40 mil, you can sleep very easily tomorrow morning, mate. Abel, good luck with your Powerball. Gamble responsibly, everyone. Rod Stewart and the Stones. After 3 o'clock in the newsroom next here on the Feel Good Workday.
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9: Ever seen a boulder get a glow up? 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
12: Hi there, I'm Laura Edison. Well, the Treasurer has welcomed today's jobs data, which shows there are now more Aussies working than ever before. Unemployment dropped from 4.5% in April to 4.4% in May, with more than 40,000 jobs added to the economy. Jim Chalmers telling Parliament it's encouraging.
13: It's a very welcome reminder of the strength of our labour market and the resilience of our economy in the face of all of this global economic uncertainty.
12: A jury has found a Queensland teenager not guilty after being accused of researching and testing homemade explosive to attack politicians and a Labor Day march. It had been alleged the now 17-year-old boy was planning to target former opposition leader Peter Dutton and a march in Brisbane. His mother cried in court as the decision to acquit him was handed down. New South Wales police will soon have permanent powers to carry out knife scanning operations across the state. The Minns government is introducing legislation to make wanding powers permanent after a 2-year trial modelled on Queensland's Jack's Law. to Venezuela, and emergency services are working through the night to find people trapped under collapsed buildings in Caracas after two powerful earthquakes hit this morning. High casualties are expected after a 7.2 magnitude quake hit, followed almost immediately by a 7.5. Authorities are since declaring a state of emergency. And more signs that Taylor Swift and Travis Kelce will get married at Madison Square Garden in New York City. A permit has been filed with the city to close the streets around the stadium from July 2nd to July 4th.
5: Harvey Norman Electrical Gladstone, your home of big screen TV and audio. 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
12: It's more now, and in AFL, Essendon senior coach Dean Solomon is hopeful they'll get seven players back from injury for their round 16 clash against North Melbourne on Sunday. Solomon says it's a much needed boost.
14: So Caldwell, Parrish, obviously McGrath, Clark will play his first game for the year after injury. So it's good to get a bit of experience back, yeah.
12: Tonight it's the Brisbane Lions who beat the Swans. And tonight in league as well, we have the Eels hosting the Rapidos. Welcome back, star player Mitch Moses, for his 250th NRL game. Well, Cam Murray returns for the Bunnies. And that is the latest in news and sport.
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0: Another gorgeous afternoon here in the Banana Shire. Getting down to 10 overnight and then a mostly sunny Friday on our hands. And the Banana Shire weekend, here's how it looks at the moment. A possible shower 23 on Saturday and then back to mostly sunny, top of 25 for Sunday. Back on the coast here in Glady, mostly sunny for the rest of today. A slight chance of a shower around tomorrow. Not much in it though, about a mil with a top of 23 degrees. Mostly sunny for Saturday 23 and possible late shower on Sunday 23 degrees. Hammo's back from 5 tomorrow morning, and tomorrow your last chance to get yourself into the draw for $10,000 here on 4CC. Hammo's gonna have your last chance to get yourself into the draw. 10 grand, good luck.
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0: 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And you can always listen to the iHeart app as well. Earlier on this morning, the CEO of the Capras, Peter White, rang Hammo to talk about a great win against Souths last weekend. And now this weekend, home game Sunday, Horizon Stadium, a bit of a rivalry against the Mackay Cutters. Here's what Peter had to say.
1: Yes, we had a really close win at the end, mate. We got away with 14-12 win against, you know, pretty packed South Logan side, you know, had Anthony Milford in it. So yeah. When Milf's on the field, it's always there's always something going on. But, look, we debuted another three young 19-year-olds. Boys played really, really well. And, we're slowly getting our troops back. We've got another two or three coming back this weekend that we're missing on the week. We had about seven out last weekend. So, okay. But yeah, we're sitting nice on the ladder. And I think we're 3 points out the top third. Actually, yeah. That's how condensed it is. Look, it's always a good rivalry. I think it'll be good. I think having the day game, it's going to be interesting for, you know, both parties, because we'll see high level. Just a really exciting game, I think. I think both sides will throw the ball around and in the BMD ladies and the Host Plus Cup.
0: It's going to be a fantastic game, and the Mackay Cutters currently sitting on sixth, so we're ninth, they're sixth. A really tight game, but looking forward to that, and a home one at Horizon Stadium. Let's go and pack it out. Hammo's back tomorrow morning from 5 o'clock, and tomorrow is your last chance to get yourself into the draw for the $10,000 here on 4CC, our 10K cash track. Right now, it's Britney Spears.

0: Central tonight. That is the Paddy Smith Group here on the Feel Good Workday. G'day, Dave. How are you?
1: Yeah, good, thanks, buddy.
0: That's good.
1: But if you've got a minute, yeah. I'd a little bit of a fishing yarn for you, if you've got a minute.
0: Yes, I've got plenty of minutes for a good fishing yarn.
1: Mick and Fred, two long-time school buddies, growing up together, decided to go fishing one day. All right, so they're out there in a boat and they're dropping a line and all of a sudden they've hit a real hot spot, dragging them in left, right and centre.
0: Yeah.
1: Mick turns around to Fred and said, okay, buddy, he said, can you put a mark on the GPS so we know where to come to next time? No worries, done that. Then they're out there for a few more hours and get back to the ramp. Mick starts packing up the truck and picks up the GPS and said, mate, he said, I thought I asked you to put a mark on the GPS.
0: Mm.
1: He said, I did, it's right there. And he's pointing. Mick turned around and there it was, a big white cross on the side of the GPS. Greg's boat sails.
0: Oh, God. Oh, what a cracker.
1: Yeah.
0: Wouldn't you be filthy?
1: Oh, yeah. Yeah.
0: You've made my afternoon, Dave. Thank you very much for the laugh. Have a good one.
1: Okay. Thank you very much, son. You have a good day.
0: Oh, you too, mate. In the next few minutes, I'm going to put on a band that have sold 150 million records worldwide, making them one of the best-selling boy bands of all time. One of the best-selling bands of all time, I might add, as well. And they actually the first group since Led Zeppelin to have their first 10 albums reach the top 10 on the Billboard 200. They also have themselves a Hollywood Walk of Fame and their own documentary. They're next here on the Feel Good Workday.
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0: G'day, it's Gareth here from iHeart's Your News Now podcast with your latest headlines. Fears of mass casualties as Venezuela experiences back-to-back earthquakes. Australia's unemployment rate has fallen slightly despite economic headwinds caused by the Middle East conflict. Another ISIS bride returns to Australia, and some really can be that lucky. A WA man has won the lotto twice. Get your news when you want it. 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

0: the Bengals here on the Feel Good Workday. It's Karina with you, and tomorrow is the last day to get yourself into the draw for $10,000. All the details are on our website, but you need to be listening tomorrow morning. Jacinta and I were just chatting about it. The 10K, if you won it, Jacinta, what would you like to do?
1: Oh, I want to go to Japan.
0: Yes.
1: Yeah, my 50th this year, so yeah.
0: Happy birthday. When do you turn 50?
1: In September.
0: Woo, congratulations. I just pipped you to the post. I'm in July, the end of July.
1: Ah, righto.
0: Nice trip to Japan. Who would you go with?
1: Oh, I'd take my family.
0: Yeah, they'd probably be upset if you left them at home and you won the 10 grand. Well, good luck tomorrow. Your last chance. Only right here. Continuing the Feel Good Workday is the bloke who taught us to moonwalk. Next.
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10: Hi, it's June 25th, when the Diary of Anne Frank was published in 1947.
11: I knew that Anna wrote a diary. She spoke about her diary.
10: The first colour TV broadcast happened on this day in 1951. 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
12: New colour cameras will give an improved monochrome picture.
10: In 1979, the AFL anthem Up There Kazaley was released, written and recorded by Mike Brady and Peter Sullivan, who called themselves the two-man band. It became the biggest-selling Australian single of the year. Up there, Kazaley. Stars Nicole Kidman and Keith Urban were married in 2006. Their breakup is still making the headlines now, but it was a celebrity match made in heaven back then.
13: Wedding of the year, event of the decade, celebrity coupling of the millennium.
10: And it was on this day in 2009 that we got the news that one of the all-time greatest entertainers had died.
14: Michael Jackson suffered cardiac arrest this afternoon.
15: You see the number of people that have already gathered outside the hospital.
10: Michael Jackson died aged 50 on June 25, 2009.
16: After the birthday, singer-songwriter Carly Simon turns 83. Comedian and actor Jimmy Walker is 79. He was JJ in the 70s sitcom Good Times.
17: Dynamite! Doing the talking.
16: Let's make Tim Finn's day. Happy 74th to the former Split Enz member. David Page from Toto celebrates his 72nd birthday. Aussie footballer Craig Johnstone turned 66. He became a Liverpool legend in the 80s. Controversial comedian Ricky Gervais is 65 today.
18: And all the other spiders go, what are you wearing a baseball cap for? Fashion.
16: And remember teen pop princess and actress Debbie Gibson? She's 56. Finally, another legend of music who's no longer with us.
2: George Michael was born on June 25th, 1963, died age 53 in 2016. Remembering George Michael and Michael Jackson on June 25th. 4CC.

0: that's a wrap for another Feel Good Workday. Back tomorrow after 1 o'clock. After 4, musically, Patrick Hernandez. ACDC. Also Foreigner. And Jonesy and Amanda have a big Thursday afternoon organised. It is the start of Escape to the Chateau. Dick and Angel are calling all the way from France to let us know about Series 10 of their hit show. There is plenty to come this afternoon. And, of course, tonight, the Christian O'Connell Show from 7 o'clock. Have a wonderful evening. I can't wait to catch up with you tomorrow afternoon for Favourite Day Friday.
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16: Villa Wheeler Windscreens, Mowra, Monto and Barillaba. They'll come to you. National News now.
17: Hi there, I'm Laura Edison. Well, Australia's unemployment rate has eased slightly, falling from 4.5% in April to 4.4% in May. More than 40,000 jobs were added to the economy last month, but the number of hours people worked fell slightly, down 1.1%. Employment Minister Amanda Rishworth says ultimately it's good news for the economy.
18: This month's job data shows that jobs are up, unemployment is down, and that more people are getting the opportunity to enjoy the dignity that comes along with work.
17: There are fears the death toll from 2 earthquakes in Venezuela could reach well into the thousands as authorities assess the devastation and look for trapped survivors. The quakes measuring 7.2 and a 7.5 magnitude have triggered a state of emergency. Back home, and South Australia's coroner has recommended that young people get a medical certificate as part of their application for a learner's licence. It follows a crash near Mount Gambier in 2020 that killed a family of 3 and involved a 16-year-old boy who had autism, ADHD, Tourette's syndrome and other developmental tall delays. The Queensland opposition has slammed the state budget, saying it does little to address the cost of living pressures. They've promised to waive fees for apprentices in priority trades while also rehashing a plan to restrict petrol price rises to 5 cents a day. And Aussie royal Queen Mary of Denmark has been celebrating a major milestone for her daughter. 18-year-old Princess Isabella is preparing for military service after the summer break, having graduated from high school.
16: Shore Insurance, the regional Queensland insurance specialist. Your sport now.
17: For now, and Collingwood coach Craig McRae admits there's a chance the Darcy Moore will miss the rest of the AFL season. The Pies skipper has suffered a number of soft tissue injuries this year, the latest in round 11. Fly says it's possible that Darcy won't be back this season.
4: I don't know if that's reality, but yeah, I think he's progressing in the right direction to suggest he will, but I'm not sure when.
17: In round 17 of the NRL tonight, it sees the Eels face the Rabbitohs. Mitch Moses returns from origin duties for Para. Cam Murray is back for Souths. And that is the latest in news and sport.
16: 4CC, your weather now. Allied Moving Services, the careful movers. Relax while they carry the load.
0: Another gorgeous afternoon here in the Banana Shire. Getting down to 10 overnight and then a mostly sunny Friday on our hands. The Banana Shire weekend, here's how it looks at the moment. A possible shower 23 on Saturday and then back to mostly sunny, top of 25 for Sunday. Back on the coast here in Glady, mostly sunny for the rest of today. A slight chance of a shower around tomorrow. Not much in it though, about a mil with a top of 23 degrees. Mostly sunny for Saturday, 23, and possible late shower on Sunday, 23 degrees. Hammo's back from 5 tomorrow morning, and tomorrow your last chance to get yourself into the draw for $10,000. Here on 4CC, Hammo's going to have your last chance to get yourself into the draw. 10 grand, good luck.
3: Well, hello, Amanda, my little jacketed, turtlenecked friend.
6: I hope I'm wearing a turtleneck. It's not just my skin.
3: You look like a spy, like the Avengers.
6: Well, obviously not a very good one if I look like one.
3: I don't know how you go as a spy.
6: I'd be hopeless.
3: You're good at keeping a secret, I'll tell you that.
6: I know, but my hearing's not great. And I say, what? Stop whispering.
3: And if you were to be abducted, you wouldn't even have to put a blindfold on you because you've got no idea where you are.
6: That is true. I'd be very bad at all.
3: But you look the part, which is good.
6: Thank you. I'm so excited because on the show today we are going to be talking to Dick and Angel Strawbridge from Escape to the Chateau.
3: Yeah.
6: I don't want to be one of those people that says I love them before anyone else, but I love them before anyone else.
3: You are the original hipster.
6: Yeah, and I love Angel's designs. She paints tiles. Mm. She makes textiles. She'll look at some old room that looks like it's been lived in by banshees and she'll turn it into something extraordinary.
3: And I like Dick's mow and beard combo.
6: Yeah.
3: Very huge.
6: Yeah, it is very huge. And but he's uber capable.
3: Definitely.
6: He used to be, I think, a sergeant in the army.
3: Because of him, I was up on a slate roof because of him.
6: Because of your mow?
3: Because my wife said, well, if Dick can do it, you can do it.
6: Yeah.
3: Next minute, on roof.
6: Yeah.
3: Yeah. Slate roofs.
6: Careful.
3: Bring the tennis shoes. Action-packed show, Dick and Angel joining us, also Instagram, and we can't do anything till we do the Fast Five. Jonesy and Amanda driving you home with Jam Nation.
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0: Hello there. It's Jonesy and Amanda across Australia driving you home.
1: How fast can this thing go?
2: Faster than the speed of light.
3: Jonesy and Amanda.
4: Fast Five.
0: Into the Fast Five. Leanne is in Devon Meadows.
5: Hi, Leanne.
6: Hi.
5: Devon Meadows sounds lovely. I picture you skipping through there. Is that how it feels?
6: Yeah, sort of. It's a bit of a rural area.
5: Mm. Lovely.
0: Yep.
5: Well, let's see if you know anything about the Socceroos, which this is question three.
0: Yeah.
5: Which Socceroo defender has been ruled out of Australia's World Cup clash against Paraguay?
6: I just heard this on the news. It is Italiano.
5: Yeah, Jacob Italiano. Yeah.
0: Jim, am I right? Can I ask you, is that going to dent our chances?
7: Well, he's a great player, so yeah.
5: Injured his groin.
0: Mm. Yeah.
5: Damn that groin.
0: I've never injured the groin before.
5: Well, you're not a sportsman. That's why. You don't use your groin in that way.
0: I've injured every other part. I wonder what it feels like. Can women injure their groin as well?
5: I think you can probably get a groin strain. I think so, like a nether regions strain.
0: Okay. Leanne, can you spell the word nauseous for us?
5: Talking about Jonesy's groin, can you spell nauseous? Oh, Ryan. He's quick off the mark with that.
0: He's a pedant when it comes to spelling.
5: How do you spell pedant?
0: Susie is in Epping.
5: Hi, Susie.
8: Hey, how you going?
5: This is one of those words that so many of us get wrong. Can you spell the word nauseous?
8: N-A-U-S-E-O-U-S.
5: Whoa, very nice.
0: Susie,
5: well done.
0: You're very good.
5: Brings you to question five.
0: Dick and Angel Strawbridge are the stars of which hit TV show, Susie?
8: Escape to the Chateau.
5: Yes, they're on our show today. I'm pathetically excited.
0: I like their wine.
5: What's that?
0: Shout over to Fall.
5: I can't believe I'm laughing at that. I feel like I've gone into a time machine.
0: Susie, congratulations. You've won the jam pack. It's all coming your way. A double pass to see Simple Minds live. 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But Susie, keep your sleeping bag at home because you have the tickets.
8: Yes.
0: Yes.
8: Thank you so much.
5: Susie, you are welcome.
0: Carry on.
5: Well, coming up, yesterday we had an update and we spoke to Daryl Braithwaite about his health and how he's decided to retire from performing live. Mm-hmm. I've got some news about another musical Daryl.
0: Oh.
5: Musical Daryls. It's a game show that no one's interested in.
0: Hosted by Daryl Summers.
5: Maybe. I'll give that information to you next.
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0: We don't have to play the whole song. 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
0: No, can do.
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0: It's Amanda back for a new season.
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2: Proving opposites attract. Opposites. Or at least tolerate each other.

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1: Oh, I tell you what, this has always been one of my favourite shows. They turned a crumbling French chateau into one of the most loved homes on television. Now Dick and Angel Strawbridge are back with a brand new series of Escape to the Chateau. 10 years after first opening the doors to the chateau, they're entering a whole new chapter, and they join us now, Dick and Angel. Hello.
2: Hello.
3: Hello.
4: Hi, Josie.
5: What an introduction. Thank you.
1: It's so great to see you. And I have nightmares about places in that are falling down and there's no amenities. When you look back at that first day where you turned the key, did you think, what the hell have we done?
3: Do you know what? I don't think that's what we thought. We just sort of thought, wow, we've got to get on with it. I think it was much more, we knew we had a lot to do, but we had a plan for it. So it was never any sort of, what have we done? It's, let's get it sorted. Because remember, we had the two little children.
1: Yes.
3: Dorothy was on Angela's hip all the time, and Arthur was toddling around. That was a huge difference. We just had to try and make it comfortable as quickly as possible.
5: Yeah, we had so many distractions. There was so much stuff going on. You know, looking back on it, I don't think we really thought about anything. It was just always about, what is the next thing? What is the next thing? I mean, the first year, in terms of like toilets, if we're going to speak about that, that was interesting because we didn't have a proper sewage system here. So all of the toilet paper had to go into these special bins. And once like we actually got our sewage system, it was such a treat to actually be able to put toilet paper down. I mean, you used to go out to restaurants and then be like, where's the bin for the toilet paper?
2: But you go to Greece and that's still happening.
3: It is, yes, you
5: exactly.
3: See. Yeah.
2: All right. But then I can't.
3: Yeah. I've forgotten that quite nicely. You see, I'm happy to forget 10 years ago and just say it's really quite comfy now.
1: Well, 10 years on, I know that we probably haven't seen the whole of the chateau. What bits are still left? What are we going to see you do this time around?
5: Well, this year this season is really about all the change. So, and that's what got us back into filming again, because we'd had a couple of years break while the kids were, you know, going through a real transitional time. Because we're having the biggest change that we've ever had here, we're like, let's go. So Dorothy moved into our old Strawberry Suite. Chuck does out. Arthur and Dorothy wanted their own rooms. We moved into the honeymoon suite. And as we're a wedding business, we then had a big problem. No honeymoon suite. So we started the biggest renovation that we'd done in the walled garden. So there has...
3: My wife had so many ideas. The pain level was very high.
1: I see it in your face often, Dick, when Angel goes, hey, I've got an idea, and you see you go, oh, not an idea.
5: I always get the blame. Dick is an ideas man.
3: No. I'd rather do less. That's not British showers.
1: But the two of you have inspired so many people, because I watch so many of these kinds of shows, and yours has always been the standout, because, A, you actually see how you do it, but... The style and the design is so different to anything you see anywhere else. You really elevate the look and of that place. It's quite extraordinary.
3: That's my girl. I take no responsibility for that. I have no idea how you get away with red hair. I've got no idea.
5: That's very kind. Thank you. But, you know, the thing is, I was never very good academically at school. You know, I've got lots of common sense, good at business. But I think that has allowed my brain to sort of not be closed off creatively. You know, but I'm playful with things, you know, and I do see things differently. I mean, literally, when we have a chat, Dick will never really see the final vision. But I can always see it. It's one of my things that I always do. But, you know, I don't do the stuff that Dick does.
2: Yeah. I think that's a T-shirt. I can't do the things that Dick does.
1: Well, I'm sure it is.
2: Escape to the Chateau is out now on 9 and 9 now.
1: I can't wait.
2: Dick and Angel, thank you for joining us.
3: Lovely chatting to you. Take care.
5: Thanks for having us. Take care.
1: Lots of love. Thank you.
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8: 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The old story is, mate, everybody's got to be like Hammo. 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
14: Hi there, I'm Laura Edison. Well, a big day for the federal government with changes to housing taxation passing in Parliament, which Labor claims will help young people to own their own home. Despite some last-minute changes and a deal with the Greens to get it through, Minister Mark Butler has told the ABC it will make a difference.
15: We're going to campaign on making sure young Australians get the opportunity to own their own home like previous generations of Australians have enjoyed.
14: A Queensland teenager has been acquitted of planning a terror attack against members of the public and the Liberal Party due to its policy on nuclear power. It had been alleged that then 16-year-old was preparing to set off an improvised explosive device at a Labor Day event in 2024. After facing trial in Brisbane, the jury spent a day deliberating before they came back with their decision to acquit him. A state of emergency has been declared in Venezuela after the country was hit by two powerful earthquakes this morning, the first measuring a magnitude of 7.2. The second quake, which occurred less than a minute later, was slightly stronger at 7.5. Several buildings have collapsed and work is right now underway to free people trapped underneath the rubble. Authorities are warning of high casualties, although no number is being reported as of yet. Back home, and Australia's unemployment rate has eased slightly. It fell from 4.5% in April to 4.4% in May. And Mick Jagger has been spotted at Paris Fashion Week. The 82-year-old seen arriving at the Dior show with his 38-year-old fiancée.
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14: Just for now, the Aussies have finished their final training session ahead of tomorrow's crucial World Cup clash against Paraguay in California. John Michael has the latest.
16: The Socceroos have had their final hit out ahead of tomorrow's blockbuster in Santa Clara. Matthew Leckie and Jacob Italiano were no-shows, however, with both players to miss the clash through injury. Coach Tony Popovich remaining tight-lipped on who will replace them in the starting 11 and will unveil the squad just before kickoff. A win or draw will guarantee the Aussies a spot in the knockout round.
14: In league tonight, it's the Rabbitohs feed the Eels, and in AFL at the Gabba, the Brisbane Lions host the Sydney Swans. And that is the latest in news and sport.
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1: Some cloud throughout this evening. Tomorrow, there is a very high chance of showers and southeasterlies out on the waters of 15 to 20 knots. Overnight minimums for around 14 degrees, a bit cooler for the Banana Shire with 9 overnight. And tomorrow, top temps between 22 and 24.
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1: Who's in it? Just tell me the information.
2: Well, do you want me to go to top to bottom of the bill or bottom to top
1: Brendan,
2: of the bill?
1: I don't think it's fair on them to list the bottom.
2: Well,
1: and who's more important?
2: Well, to
1: than
2: me,
1: others?
2: There's no bottom here.
1: Sounds like there is.
2: It's like my Uncle Peter.
1: Did he not have a bottom?
2: No, he had no bottom at all.
1: Well, let's go sideways to sideways.
2: Oh, hang on. This is a new... Well, okay. What we do know about the Red Hot Summer Tour, you've got Australian Crawl and Men at Work. So Australian Crawl. Yeah. Then you got Men at Work. Love that song. And then Ficker and Linda Ball. Eskimo Joe.
1: What have I said? There's more? There's more?
2: Boom, Karash, Opera. Here we go. Yeah. Here we go. One more time. You like Birds of Tokyo?
1: Yeah. That's massive.
2: Hang on. Ella Hooper's going, well, what about me?
1: What a lineup.
2: Yeah.
1: Have we got everyone?
2: That's everyone.
1: Okay. There's no crazy dancing fruits. Or is that you and your friends going to see them?
2: Dancing kiwi fruits. Ryan's desperately trying to find them.
1: Please why don't, Ryan. Why did I even mention them?
2: Here we go. Crazy tasty.
1: We're the sweetest. They're on the festival circuit.
2: The fruit people are doing it. I like the mesmerising. Kiwi fruits. But then now they've got this dance jam. It's not working, okay? Just bring back the dancing fruits. Anyway, the Red Hot Summer Tour, touring nationally this October and November, Australian Crawl and Men at Work, and there's no filler on this. It's going to be a great show. Get your tickets on sale now from Ticketmaster. Go to it. Coming up, Double A Chattery. That's another thing that drops today. Yep. Scams. Don't be scammed. And you've got some good advice.
1: Well, Anita is a psychologist, and we speak to a psychologist about the psychology of scamming.
2: Ooh, there's a lot of psychologists in the room.
1: Yeah.
2: Where do you fit in?
1: I'm the dancing fruit.
2: We'll talk about that next. Jonesy and Amanda, driving you home.

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0: Hello there, it's Jonesy and Amanda driving you home. I was just thinking of scams. Remember we had someone that worked with us and her mum fell for the first hi mum scam?
1: I've lost my wallet scam. Yeah. And it was so interesting because they must try that all over the place, but she was targeted and it fit exactly the profile of her son who would often lose his wallet, etc. Mm-hmm. And this is before anyone knew about these scams. That's why, as Andrew was saying in the podcast, speak up about the scams. So the sooner you know about them, the better. She got scammed out of $14,000.
0: Was it that much? Wow. Yeah. I forgot about that. But I just remember at the time, you know, hi, mum. And it was such a vague detail.
1: Yeah, can you phone this other phone number?
0: I've lost
1: my wallet and my credit card.
0: Yeah, but I need to pay this bill now.
1: Yeah. And then more parents became alerted to it. Mm-hmm. My friend's elderly father lived alone and this was terrible. Someone threatened to say, oh, you've been watching pornography and I'm going to tell everyone about it. And he had to say to his daughter, I need your help. And how awful. It's just awful. And I don't know whether he'd been watching anything. I don't think he had, but you'd be terrified that they'd tell that story about you anyway.
0: Yeah.
1: So she said, Dad, we're going to go to the police. And they were pretty good at that. But this is the world we're in. They know we're vulnerable and the privacy of your own computer, your own home, easy to get stitched
0: up. And maybe this is a good way of the community getting together tribal drum-wise.
1: Let's hear your scam. What's happened to you?
0: No, you're not ringing up telling us how to scam people.
1: No, or if you do, but also that's part of what the research is. If you're the baddie, give us your information so we can learn from it.
0: Put on our voice disguiser.
1: Do it.
0: The tribal drummer's beating for this.
2: Wallet inspector.
3: 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I believe that's all in order.
1: They were simpler times.
0: The wallet inspector.
1: Tales of the scam.
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0: G'day, it's Gareth here from iHeart's Your News Now podcast with your latest headlines. Fears of mass casualties as Venezuela experiences back-to-back earthquakes. Australia's unemployment rate has fallen slightly despite economic headwinds caused by the Middle East conflict. Another ISIS bride returns to Australia, and some really can be that lucky. A WA man has won the lotto twice. Get your news when you want it. 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

0: Hello there, it's Jonesy and Amanda driving you home across Australia. And the travel drum is beating Tales of the Scam.
1: Wallet inspector.
2: Oh, here you go. I believe that's all in order.
3: On AA Chattery, the podcast I do with Anita McGregor, who's a forensic psychologist today, we spoke to, or we're speaking to Andrew Reeves, Dr. Andrew Reeves, who is a psychologist who works in the cybersecurity field, researching why we're vulnerable to scams and how we can turn that against the so-called baddies and look at their psychology. But one of the big things is to talk about scams. How have you been scammed? There's no shame. Mm-hmm. Because the more we learn, the better we'll all be.
0: What about that dude that turns it back on the scammers and they're all inside, you know?
3: Pretend to be old grannies. Yeah, yeah. Oh, what do you want me to turn it up now?
0: Sue has joined us.
3: Hello, Sue.
4: Hi, Amanda and Jonesy.
3: Tell us about your scam. Mm.
4: Well, this year I was making plans to travel to Italy and had booked some accommodation in Florence through an online company. And about 3 or 4 weeks after I'd done that, I received an email from that company and it had all my details of the dates, how many people, and it was the name of the hotel, saying that I had to maintain that booking, I had to pay a deposit of $236. So I immediately thought, oh my gosh, I've forgotten to do that. So I sent off $236 and then it came through 15 minutes later. We didn't receive that. And stupid me sent it through again. And then the third email came back and it had jumped up to $326. So that was when I thought, oh no, I've been scammed. But it was the name of the company, all my details were there. And when the third amount came up, that's when I actually looked at the address on the email and I thought, I've been done.
3: Was the actual booking sincere? The actual booking was real. This was just someone who'd taken all their information to play with
0: And Sue makes a good point. As soon as you look at the email, and what was there? Was a misspelling or something?
3: Yes.
4: It had some different wording in it.
0: Yeah.
3: But who's going to check all that?
0: Well, you've got to check
3: all
0: that.
3: I know. That's where you call your friend and say, help me check all this.
0: Sue.
3: Thank you, Sue.
0: I hope you get to care to Florence.
3: Thank you.
0: John has joined us.
3: Hi, John. Well, how are you scammed?
5: Oh, we were done big time. This was done by so-called friends of about 10 years. We got invited to have a look at a bit of an investment for building through a plastic formwork company. And they said, look, your return would be about $5,000 a month once the investment's made, blah, blah, blah. We made the investment. We saw the first month of $5,000. Then after that, we saw absolutely nothing. It's been 10 years. We've lost $60,000.
3: Oh, John.
5: It was everything we had. And we can't even afford a lawyer to represent us to try and, you know, we know that the guys are still in Melbourne and they've done it to 1,000 other people.
3: No, and these were people you knew, John?
5: They were supposed to be good friends and we found out that one of them was actually jailed for taxation fraud prior to us meeting them, so we didn't even know his background.
3: Were they deliberately playing the long game with you?
0: Yeah.
3: Had they sought you out right from the beginning, this is what they were going to do?
5: And it ruined us.
3: Oh, John, I'm so sorry to hear that.
0: Is there any other side? Are you on the other side of this now or no, there's no way?
5: No, never come back from it.
3: John, I'm so sorry to hear that.
0: And they're friends, you know. But 10 years.
3: Who could do that to someone? Who could do that? John, I'm so sorry.
0: Jonesy and Amanda, driving you home.
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13: Hi, I'm Sally Pearson. The Women's PGA Championship tees off tonight with a massive $12 million prize purse on offer. 5 Australians are in the field, including Hannah Green. The Wimbledon singles campaign of Aussies Storm Hunter and Emerson Jones have come to an end after both were eliminated in the qualifiers. The Hockey Roos have gone down 6-0 to world number one Netherlands in their Pro League clash in Belgium. And India faces Bangladesh in a crucial group stage clash of the Women's T20 World Cup tonight as they look to boost their chances of making the knockout stage.
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0: Jonesy and Amanda driving you home. This Thursday, the 25th of June. Thursday, it's close to Friday. That's why we call it Friday Junior. Let's get on down to the Jonesy and Amanda Arms for the pub test.
1: The pub test.
2: Pub test.
1: Does not pass the pub test.
2: Pub test.
1: Pub test. Does it pass the pub test?
2: Pub test.
3: Yeah, the pub test.
4: Doesn't pass the sniff test.
0: What'll it be?
1: It's not helpful.
3: Well, this is quite nuanced. I saw this in the New York Times magazine that a reader asked an ethicist columnist, what do you do? My husband's best friend is married to a woman who is an eternal victim, a compulsive liar and a horrible gossip. Nice enough on the surface, but dig a few inches deep and you quickly realise she's burned about every bridge she's ever built. Her husband has accused mine of being distant, so his best friend is saying, why are you pulling away from me? So he's sort of saying, what's going on here? She's saying, my husband's a nice man and is a people pleaser, doesn't want to say anything, but should he? Should I encourage my husband to tell his friend the truth? I don't think you can.
0: Can't do it.
3: I think you just let your husband see his friend without the partners being involved and suck it in for the times you have to see each other. You cannot say anything. Or else, if this is that offensive to you, just drift off as friends and never see them again. Because you cannot say, if he's a good guy, he'll defend his partner. Mm-hmm.
0: Curious, though, if it was a guy, I think a lot of people would tell the woman that the guy is a piece of work. If the roles were reversed, I think people that would be a better option. But in this case, you can't say anything. Kids, wives, so if it was a guy, possibly.
3: You think a woman could say, to a woman, we don't like your husband?
0: Yeah, I reckon so.
3: But if someone said that to you, you're just going to get your back up and become hugely defensive of your partner.
0: You've picked the partner.
3: That's right. So even if they give you the irrits as well.
0: Mm-hmm.
3: So what can possibly come from this other than anger?
0: If you want to ruin the friendship, then blab away.
3: Well, and that's what some people are saying. Limit the time you see them as a couple, etc. Others are saying, well, if you're conflict averse, well, you can't have this friendship. You need to man up and say the truth.
0: What do you think?
3: Phrase it like this. Telling your mate you don't like their partner.
0: It's Jonesy and Amanda driving you home for Jam Nation.
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0: This is a great chain reaction. 10 questions, 60 seconds on the clock. You could pass if you don't know an answer. We'll come back to that question if time permits. You get all the questions right, $1,000.
4: You can make it $2,000 by answering a bonus question, but it is double or nothing.
0: Simon is with us from Castle Hill.
4: Hello, Simon.
5: Hey, how are you going?
0: Good, thanks, Simon.
4: Well, you sound like you're talking in a
0: bucket. Yeah, what's with that phone?
5: Sorry, hang on.
0: Hey,
5: how's that? That's better.
0: We want you to be in the best voice that there possibly is.
5: I'm ready.
4: Are you ready? You're poised? Got your stomach in, eyes to the front, all those things?

0: Yeah, I'll focus. I'm ready.
1: Okay, Simon, don't give us attitude, mate. We just want to give you money.
2: We've got 10 questions, Simon. We've got 60 seconds. If you're not sure, say pass. We might have time to come back, all right?
0: Yeah.
2: Okay, Simon, get ready because here we go. Here comes question number one. What's half of 60?
0: 30.
2: Question two. What's the main ingredient in guacamole?
0: Avocado.
2: Question three. Taking melatonin is said to help with what?
0: Vitamin D.
1: Oh.
2: Taking melatonin.
0: Oh, sleep.
2: Question four. What town do the Simpsons live in?
0: Springfield.
2: Question five. KFC has how many herbs and spices?
0: 11.
2: Question six. If one is envious, what colour are they said to be?
0: Ooh, pass.
2: Question seven. What kind of food is a durian?
0: Pass.
2: Question eight. In American football, how many points is a touchdown worth?
0: Five.
1: Oh.
2: It's six. And I was feeling bad that we should have pulled you up on that a bit earlier, that we let you get
1: away. Amanda likes you, Simon.
2: Yes, people will complain that I didn't just rule you out.
1: Which people will complain?
2: Oh, we should have just beeped you, but...
1: I don't want to beep Simon.
2: No, but Simon, I'm glad you hung around.
1: Do you want to go through the rest?
2: If you're envious, what colour are you? What colour?
0: Green.
2: And a durian is a fruit.
1: Yep.
0: Fruit.
1: Do not crack one on a plane.
2: No, apparently they stink. It tastes delicious, but stink like hell.
0: Oh, I don't want that.
2: No.
1: I want that. Simon.
2: Thank you, Simon.
1: Thank you.
2: You can go back to being distracted again. Thank you for playing.
1: You can go back to being offhand. if you would like to join us for Instagram, it'll be back tomorrow.
2: Coming up, your calls for our pub test, telling your mate that you don't like their partner.
1: Yeah.
2: Does this pass the pub test?
1: It's Jonesy and Amanda driving you home for Jam Nation.
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0: Right on. Hello, it's Jones and Amanda driving you home. Is it just me, or was that Madonna walking out of the shop with that underpants
1: on? No, she wasn't at the shops. I just saw some footage before of Madonna exiting a very executive hotel, mm-hmm. or exclusive hotel. She's got a bodyguard with her. And she's got what look like fishnet stockings, mm-hmm. very short skirt. Her face look. I'm a big fan of Madonna's, and I think she can be anything she wants to be. But when she walks out of a hotel like that and she hasn't got any undies on, it's a little confronting.
0: Yeah. Has she forgotten, perhaps? Maybe the bodyguard, perhaps. Hey, Madge, you might just want to check.
1: I can see you, Madge.
0: Hey, Madge, you might just want to check before you go out. Thursday's great because we get on down to the Jonesy Demander Arms for the pub test.
2: The pub test.
3: Pub test.
2: Does not pass the pub test.
3: Pub test.
2: Pub test. Does it pass the pub test?
3: Pub test. Yeah, the pub test.
2: Doesn't pass the sniff test. Stop it. It's not helpful.
1: Interesting one today. This was in the New York Times magazine. A reader asked the ethicist columnist, saying that my husband has a wife we don't like.
0: Mm.
1: No, that would be you. My husband has a best friend and we don't like his wife.
0: Yep.
1: And she's saying, do I encourage my husband to tell his friend the truth as to why we're growing apart? Because the husband's friend was saying, why don't we see you anymore?
0: Yep.
1: He asked the question. She's saying, or do we just continue to silently grow apart? I feel my husband owes it to him as a friend to explain his wife is someone we don't want in our lives. It's none of your business. I don't think you can do it.
0: If it was the guy who was the piece of work, that would come out. But this, where we are now.
1: Do you think that a woman would tell a woman, we don't like your husband?
0: Yeah. Yeah. Yeah. And you would say it, but you'd say it in a, you know what? Women are really good at being diplomatic, so you would be very diplomatic about it.
1: And still, that's the message.
0: Men can't candy coat this.
1: I don't think this is a message anyone wants to hear because if someone says, hey, we don't feel great about your partner, that person, if they're a good person, will defend their partner. There's no winners in this. It's up to you to deal with how you want to see your friend and his partner, but you cannot say you don't
0: like
1: them.
0: It's a hiding to nowhere.
1: So telling your mate you don't like their partner, does it pass the pub test?
4: Well, you can't because it's not so much just your mate, but if it's actually a family member, and it's a woman involved making all those accusations, you'll lose the rest of your family, so you can't. You've got to suck it up and just take it as it is.
5: Oh, you know what? You're going to ruin a friendship because friends and parents, in-laws, no one's going to get on 100%. I would just say keep it hush-hush. You don't want to ruin a friendship over that because then you could just not double date with your friend and not see him as much. But I would not tell him.
6: I have a friend that was in a similar position, and it was so far to the point that she was actually emotionally manipulating him and, affecting his mental health. So I think sometimes you do have to say something because they need to know that they've got support.
7: Daisy raised a very valid point, and I think it would all be almost uncountable the amount of relationships that have ended when women have told their friend. But men, on the other hand, will keep their mouth shut. It's your mate. You just put up with his misses. That's just the way it is. You make allowances for your mate. And one of the allowances is if you don't like his misses, that's the Aussie way.
0: Yeah, keep your pie hole shut.
1: Some interesting opinions there. Mm-hmm. I like the one that if she's affecting his mental health, maybe you do need to say something.
0: What if your missus walks out of a hotel sans underwear? Not your missus, but your mate's missus.
1: It's a hotel called Sans Underwear, then it's okay.
0: You're not telling anyone.
1: Tomorrow's...
8: Friday, you two, that's enough.
1: Tomorrow is very exciting. Our Friday field sessions, we had James Rain last week. We won't say who we've got tomorrow.
0: Do you want to say who it is or you want to sit on your treasures?
1: Madonna, sit on your treasures.
0: Okay. No, this is fun because then people will come back.
1: Yeah.
0: Yeah.
1: They're big and they're great. Let's just go home now.
0: Yeah, okay.
1: We'll see you tomorrow.
0: Do you want to hear more of this? Go to jonesynamanda.com.au. 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
26: Hi there, I'm Laura Anderson. Well, a chorus of cheers and applause has erupted in Parliament as the federal government's controversial tax reforms passed. The reforms will restrict negative gearing to new builds and remove the 50% capital gains discount from July of next year. It was able to pass after the Greens agreed to support it in exchange for an extension to the NDIS inquiry. A young mother mauled by a great white shark in Sydney is no longer in a critical condition, with her family revealing she's been reunited with her one-year-old daughter. Leah Stewart had to have her arm amputated and still needs to undergo more surgery, but apparently has been able to speak sooner than expected and even remembers the whole thing. It's feared the death toll from two earthquakes in Venezuela could climb into the thousands. A state of emergency has been declared with searches underway for survivors. William Barnhart from the US Geological Survey has told the ABC they hit within seconds of each other.
27: They only occurred about 39 seconds apart from each other, so that's a really rapid succession of seismic events. And perhaps more importantly, this is a large earthquake that happened very close to some very dense population centres.
26: Australia's unemployment rate has eased slightly. It fell from 4.5% 3% in April to 4.4% in May. More than 40,000 jobs were added to the economy last month, but the number of hours people worked fell slightly, down 1.1%. And council elections in South Australia have been delayed until April of 2027 after serious concerns were raised about the Electoral Commission's ability to run them.
0: Tintmaster is the home and office window tint specialist in Gladstone.
26: As for now, and Essendon senior coach Dean Solomon is hopeful they'll get seven players back from injury for their round 16 clash against North Melbourne on Sunday. Solomon says it'd be a much-needed boost.
1: So Caldwell, Parrish, obviously McGrath, Clark will play his first game for the year after injury. So it's good to get a bit of experience back, yeah.
26: Tonight in AFL, it's the Lions feed the Swans. And tonight in league, it's the Eels hosting the Rabbitohs. Parra, welcome back star player Mitch Moses for his 250th NRL game, while Cam Murray returns for the Bunnies. And that is the latest in news and sport.
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15: Some cloud throughout this evening. Tomorrow, there is a very high chance of showers and southeasterlies out on the waters of 15 to 20 knots. Overnight minimums of around 14 degrees, a bit cooler for the Banana Shire with 9 overnight. And tomorrow, top temps between 22 and 24.
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6: Hey, it's the Christian O'Connell Show. On today's show, what do you always travel with? We're getting excited about tomorrow's big midday game, must win for the Socceroos. What is your workplace doing? Are they letting you watch it? We want to know. And also today's, we've got this week's Small Thing, Big Joy. Coming up next on the show then, what do you always travel away with?
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0: trying.
1: I'll tell you what, the Aussie boys can play. It's a long way.
0: Oh, this is aged real quick. But no, we believe. Ted Lasso asked us to believe. Let's believe.
1: It's a long way to the top.
0: Oh, it really is. You didn't realize how prophetic you were. If you're green and gold, suddenly it's a bit further back. Than the guy. Oh, bloody hell. All right. But the team, the Socceroos out there, they really need us tomorrow at midday. There are no excuses not to get around the green and gold. It should be a really good game tomorrow as well. Paraguay are a decent team as well. It really does need a big Socceroos win.
2: Yes.
0: A lot of people frustrated with a team.

0: huge TV.
1: Yeah, but it's better.
0: Whopper.
1: Even bad TV is better on a big TV. You should have gone out to 80, Adam. You know, when you see it tomorrow, you'll know. Adam, I love that. 75-inch brand new TV for the game. Christian, Work Social Club, C-S-I-R-O. Buying us all pizza for the soccer's game tomorrow. Showing it on the lecture theatre big screen.
2: Oh, wow.
1: Oh, what?
0: Even our scientists.
1: Wow, wait. Christian, our team, our boss has booked a table at the local pub to watch the game Friday. Mm. What a great boss. That's brilliant. We're having a two-hour lunch from 12 to 2 tomorrow. Pizza supplied and free beer.
0: Oh,
1: wow. Fantastic. And we're being ordered to wear team colours. Otherwise, you don't get the beer. Right. This was the boss's idea, Rachel. That's great. We've got Wendy on the line now. Wendy, are you a teacher?
3: I'm a teacher, yes.
1: And what age are the kids that you teach?
3: I teach prep, so right. 5.
1: Okay, and what are you doing tomorrow at midday? Going down the pub?
3: Be nice.
1: Chuck them out of the oval. Kids, just play for a couple of hours, okay? Do a couple of laps, and then we're off down the pub. What are you doing, Wendy?
3: So the Department of Education has actually sent out communication to schools in Victoria to encourage them to put it on in their classrooms at 12 o'clock.
1: I think that's brilliant, though. That's Do you remember the joy of something significant happening and the old TV with legs and wheels being wheeled in? The excitement at prep as well. The excitement.
3: Oh, they'll love it. So we've all got TVs in our classroom, so we'll put it on, and then our principal has said that he'll put it on in the big 4-meter TV in the gym at lunchtime.
1: That is fantastic. I love this. More of this. Brilliant. Wendy, enjoy the game tomorrow, and thank you for what you and your colleagues do as teachers as well.
3: Thank you.
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0: Right, what small thing gives you big joy? 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Patsy, what's yours?
1: Mine is driveway goodbyes, which I think is a dying art. So it doesn't matter, whenever we go up to my parents' place, whether it's a small visit, could be just 5 minutes to drop something off, pick something up, or a long visit on a Sunday afternoon, they will always come out and wave us goodbye. Always,
0: oh,
1: always
0: that's
1: have.
0: So sweet.
1: But it's a dying art. I think it's dying off with the older generation where they would always see you off. And it's so beautiful. And I know one day when they're not around,
0: you'll miss that wave.
1: I will miss that so much.
0: That's really touching.
1: And it's just the simplest thing. And mum will wait until you're
2: down
1: out
2: the road.
1: Of sight. Until she
0: I'm still the same, Pats, right? The kids, my two daughters now, will obviously drive their own cars.
1: Yeah.
0: I still walk them to their cars, help them with their crap, and then we'll wave them off down the road.
1: Aww.
0: They're like, you can go now. I went, no, it's just a thing. You're right, it's a generational thing.
1: It really is, yeah. There was never a time when I was growing up, if you visited an aunt and uncle or cousins, where they didn't come out and wave you off. Yeah, now we don't do it anymore. I think it's a real shame.
0: And do you know what I do? If you are the receiver of the wave off, you should give it a very polite old beep beep on the horn as you go.
1: Yes, always a
0: that's the way. That's the way if you've been raised right. Just a cheeky one, not the big old that's antisocial, but a little polite beep beep.
1: Yeah.
0: You know, as you're being waved off, if you're the wavee and they're the wavers, then you've got to return it with the old beep beep.
1: Yeah, I still do
0: that. Going down the road.
1: Yeah, only with mum and dad, though. They're the only ones I do, because they're always out the front in the driveway waving us off. I think it's a beautiful thing.
0: If I came to visit you, would you wave me off? I think I can imagine what kind of wave I'd be getting off.
1: Thank God he's gone.
0: Is she flipping me the bird?
1: No, I am not.
0: What is that?
2: They don't do that enough anymore. The old driveway bird.
0: Yeah. The bird mine.
1: Who are you kidding? You wouldn't come out west. You don't come out
0: I might
1: west.
0: Have if I knew I was going to get the wave off. Just to experience that. Rhea, what small thing? That was a beautiful one, Patsy. Thanks for sharing that. Rhea, what's yours?
2: I had a goodie yesterday. I was at the petrol station, pulled in behind this guy in front of me. He filled up first. He went in. I came in after. I caught him napping. He's looking around at the Allen's lollies, the snakes. He's having a little look at the ice cream. Right in front of him, I paid before him.
1: Oh, that's so satisfying.
2: Sorry, brother. You snooze,
0: you
2: lose.
0: You snooze, you lose in this game. Silky soccer skills there. A little sidestep.
2: Yes, a bit of Irukunda.
0: And Pete, what's a small thing, big joy for you?
3: I don't want to use the words the greatest day of my life, but yes, that was actually yesterday when I sliced a big chunk of cheese. Now, the biggest challenge when you slice the cheese is, how many crackers do I need to take out of the packet to match the ratio of the cheese? Now,
0: the ratio's got to be right. Cracker to cheese, you've got to balance it.
3: Yeah, it's good. You've got to get it so right. There's no having to go back to the pantry and get more, or bring in the whole packet, then having to put the packet back later, all that sort of stuff. You've got to get it right. I predicted that I would need 13. Ladies and gentlemen,
0: how big's
3: I got it.
0: Cheese?
3: I was 100% correct.
0: A kilo of brie?
3: That's
2: a lot of cheese for an afternoon.
0: It is.
3: It was a lot of cheese, and it was a beautiful 13 crackers, perfectly, the right amount of cheese on every single one. None of that, like, a little bit on that one, a little bit bigger on that. It was just perfect.
0: Now, tell me this. In fact, don't tell us yet. Team, let's have a guess. What type of cheese you think Pete was carving up? You think a common or garden hard cheddar?
2: I think he's gone for a Mercy Valley cheddar. That's what came straight to mind.
0: He's a bit fancy.
2: Yes.
0: That's Sydney cider in him, isn't it? You know, all those years in the K&J show. I think he's going for brie.
3: The answer is, it was sheer cheese.
1: Oh, just your common.
3: Yeah, sorry to disappoint everyone. It was no Dauphinoir or Saint-Aguerre from Lyon in France. It was just typical, very basic sheer cheese.
0: I had a lovely couple of slices of Jarlsberg yesterday.
3: Oh, lovely.
0: A little mid-afternoon pick-me-up. Very nice, too.
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3: Christian O'Connell Show. Today's time waster. Make a band Australian. Make a band Australian. New Kidman's on the block.
4: Gold.
3: If you know, you know.
4: Yeah, because yeah.
3: No. I'm just setting up this one about the if you know the Mangle name in Neighbours, the dynasty. You know, ugly kid Joe Mangle.
5: Yeah.
3: I know. Yeah. Not many people
4: know. Joe, wow. Silver Plus.
3: Barbie Streisand.
4: Gold.
3: What about Adelaide?
4: Silver.
3: And WA, don't worry, I've got a place for you as well. Perth, Wind and Fire.
4: Very good. Gold.
3: And Outback Street Boys.
4: Silver.
3: All right, Ria, what have you got then? Make a band Australian.
4: Shuey Lewis and the Boos.
3: Oh, no, that's very good. Gold plus.
4: Gwen Stefani's made an Aussie band. No worries. Instead of No Doubt.
3: Wow, gosh. Wow, did Pete give you that one?
4: Did you know Ricky Martin has an Australian granddad?
5: No. Really?
4: Yeah. It's Crikey Martin.
3: These are eggy.
4: That's good. Yeah, Bob Dylan's down at the footy.
3: Yeah, was he Rob Dylan?
4: They're calling him Flog Dylan.
3: Oh, you Flog. Now, that's better. All right. No, that's good. That's gold. All right, what have you got? Make a band Australian. Bogan Jovi.
4: Wow. Gold.
3: Strong start. The Mangles.
4: Silver.
3: They Vegemite TB Giants.
4: Silver.
3: Counting Russell Crowe's.
4: Gold.
3: That is genius. Brad, well done. Savage Beer Garden.
4: Silver Plus.
3: Southern Crisscross.
4: Oh, gold.
3: Teddy Swims Between the Flags. I'm sorry, that's one of the ones of the year. Teddy Swims Between the Flags? Adam, well done, sir. Barry Eilish.
4: Silver.
3: Matchbox 4 and 20.
4: Silver Plus.
3: Ned Kelly Furtado.
4: Oh, Gold Plus.
3: These are very good. We've got to do a part two tomorrow. There's loads coming in. Who is that from? Ned Kelly Furtado is you, Karen Fisher. Well done. Motley Cruiser.
4: That's good. Silver Plus.
3: That's good, Rob. System of a Down Under.
4: Silver.
3: ZZ Bread Top.
4: Bread Top, the Chinese bread. Silver.
3: That's a gold, now, Rick and Libby. Shimmy Wright, said Fred.
4: Gold.
3: I love that, Stuart. Kid Croc.
4: Gold.
3: The Hilltop Hoists.
4: Gold too.
3: All right, who is the winner?
4: Wow, they were amazing, but Teddy Swims Between the Flags.
3: That's the Christian O'Connell Show for today. Now, please join us tomorrow. Big Friday show. Very, very, very special show tomorrow. 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And we found this great pub up in Queensland in a place called Helidon. And we've been renovating it for the lovely owners, Gary and Tracy, for the last couple of weeks. So tomorrow, we are live from their pub. We're giving it back to them. It looks completely transformed. It's not so much a renovation. You know where they gut somewhere? It's not the same. It loses the storiness. This pub is over 100 years old. It's more like it's been restored. Anyway, have a look at it. You can see all these amazing videos that we've been putting up every day over the last couple of weeks. They're up there on Facebook and on Instagram. Just search for The Christian O'Connell Show. 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And our special musical guest is Shannon Knoll as well. 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
1: Good evening. Welcome to the 80s at 8. Shane Bryan with you tonight on the show. We are going down to Paradise City. Appetite for Destruction is our feature album tonight on the 80s at 8. It was a big album for the Gunners and a massive album for rock and roll. We'll take a look at that a little later on in the show. Right now, though, let's kick off the show with Rupert Holmes. This is Escape, the Pina Colada song. It was originally If You Like Humphrey Bogart, but Holmes changed it to Pina Coladas at the last second. And he admitted he even tried a Pina Colada when he wrote the song. You're on the 80s at 8.

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1: Kingswood? You're not taking the Kingswood. I just polished the dipstick. Bloody thing, every time I pull it out, it's got oil on it.
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0: You're on the 80s at 8. Shane Bryan with you. That was Whitesnake, Here I Go Again. A song with a bit of history behind it. It wasn't even really a hit when it first released back in 1982. It only did sort of modest numbers. But when David Coverdale re-recorded it with a new lineup in 1987, it exploded and went all the way to number one in the US. Even though it sounds like a big inspirational anthem, it actually came from a pretty raw place, written about the breakdown of Coverdale's marriage and that feeling of going it alone. Up next, another song with a bit of history. This one goes all the way back to Motown. Phil Collins took a Supremes classic from 1966 and gave it that unmistakable 80s feel, turned it into a number one hit in the UK, even tipping his hat to the original with a black and white video. Collins, You Can't Hurry Love, up next on the 80s at 8.
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0: That is it for the 80s at 8 tonight. Tomorrow night, of course, it is the Totally 80s Friday night. Wall-to-wall 80s music from 8 right through till midnight for your listening pleasure. Have a fantastic weekend. 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
7: Hi, I'm Colin Boyce, Federal Member for Flynn. According to the Institute of Public Affairs, our region will be hit the hardest in Australia if it continues down the path of net zero by 2050. Over 16,000 jobs, or 24% of the workforce, in the electorate of Flynn will be put at risk due to these emissions targets which are destroying Australia's prosperity while lowering our standard of living. Enough is enough. I'm Colin Boyce, and it's time to put Australia first and ditch net zero. Authorised by Colin Boyce, LNP Gladstone.
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0: sounds of the weekday mornings. We start our day with Hammo and a bit of brekkie on the reef, thanks to Reef City Motors.
1: But the best one is the cows sitting down. Down near Lomi on the weekend,
2: yes,
1: there was piles of them sitting down.
2: Now, why do they sit down, do you know?
1: Yes, I do.
2: Why?
1: They sit down because once it rains, the ground will be wet.
2: That's right, it keeps their...
1: And they'll have to stand up for so long until it dries.
2: I have told that story many years and nobody believes me. So now finally I've got somebody that believe. Well, we agree. That's exactly what happens. That's why you see all the cows laying down, to keep the grass dry underneath them.
0: Hammo for breakfast, thanks to Reef City Motors. 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

0: 4CC is Central Queensland, which comes with a commitment to keep you up to date. So if it's happening in news locally, we've got you covered.
1: Man's been killed in a two-vehicle crash in Central Queensland. It happened early yesterday morning when two cars collided.
0: We'll also keep you across what's going on nationally and around the world.
2: Federal and state environment ministers will also be getting together today to ensure they're all on the same page regarding the H5 bird flu threat.
0: And there's all the latest in sport.
2: And Matthew Johns says he'd be open to helping New South Wales next season if his brother Andrew is in charge.
0: Gladstone and Central Queensland's leaders in local 4CC and on iHeartRadio.
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0: Sunday nights, we raise the Aussie flag and dedicate 2 hours to the best Australian music. 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To the glam rock movement of the 70s. I'm never in the 70s. Through the US invasion of the 80s. I come from a to the evolution of Oz music through the 90s and 2000s. 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

0: Christian O'Connell Show. Do you guys always have certain things that whether you're going away for one night or a week or two, they are your essentials, whether it's come for items, but you have to pack them? My alarm clock goes wherever I go.
1: That's crazy.
0: I can't trust Rio. I can't trust Toowoomba to wake me up tomorrow morning. I don't know what Toowoombans do to wake up at 4:12 a.m. So I literally turned it off this morning and packed it in my bag. And my wife just went in the darkness. Wow.
2: Wow.
0: Like, get a load of this guy. Okay, productivity hack guy. Why don't you jump on Diary of CEO and tell everyone about your hits? It was all a very slick operation.
1: Just use your phone.
0: No, I can't. I never use my phone as the alarm.
2: What are you?
0: No, I don't trust the Apple Corporation.
2: Oh.
0: They're trying to gradually shut us down and rise the machines. Not on my watch.
2: What do you think, you're King Charles or something? He packs everything, including his bed, when he goes.
0: How do you even know that? Again, these are just like things that people make up about the royal family.
2: He packs a million different things.
0: How do you know? Sorry, did you work with him?
2: He's well known for it.
1: He's very famous.
0: He's well known for packing his bed.
1: Maybe it's a British thing, Patsy. Maybe they just bring everything everywhere.
0: Yeah, that's right.
2: Everything.
0: You're right. In another bag is my bed. I dismantled it whilst my wife was sleeping.
1: Alarm clock's crazy.
0: No, I'll tell you why, because that thing's just dependable.
1: Also, is a phone.
0: No.
1: That's
0: unless they shut down or do an update or anything like that. Put it this way, I've never missed a start of a radio show in 28 years. You've only been doing this a year. It's too early to say. You will miss a show.
1: Yeah, but I'm not going to miss a show tomorrow.
0: This year now.
1: I'm not going to miss a show in Toowoomba because I
0: no,
1: don't
0: you're
1: have
0: right.
1: a physical
0: Do you know why?
1: Alarm
0: because
1: clock.
0: Your boy here is going to be tappy, tap, tap. Tappy, tap, tap, thumb wars. Tappy, tap, tap.
1: What a waste of carry on weight.
0: No. Not that. It's a atomic clock.
1: Sounds heavy.
0: It's atomic. So it speaks to the world's clock.
1: You don't know what atomic means, do you?
0: I do.
1: What does it mean?
0: It means it speaks to the atoms that are contained in the world's clock. Does your iPhone...
1: That doesn't sound right.
2: No.
0: Google it. It's what NASA uses.
2: You've been sucked in.
0: No. Patsy, look it up. It's a special NASA clock. Because you ever seen them trying to wake up astronauts?
1: No. I haven't.
0: Because
1: true.
0: They've got my atomic clock. And also, do you know what I like about it? On the front of this alarm clock, it has a giant aerial, like an antenna.
2: Oh, my Lord.
0: And just seeing that brings me comfort because I'm thinking inside is all the atoms that make that visual happen. Right now, even in that suitcase, it's... It's speaking to the world's clock.
1: Are you even allowed to take such advanced technology?
0: No, because I tell you what, the pilot will probably speak to it as well to find out what the right time is to take off today as well.
1: Now, you are sorry, I will retract my skepticism that you do know what the atomic alarm clock is. That is what it does.
0: It's exactly what it does. It's never, ever let me down. Wow. So, what do you take with you? Are there certain things for you? The other ones are I have to take my Sharpie pens. Even though I'm only going away for 2 days, I'm taking 7 with me. I've got backups of backups of backups. I can't be looking around for my Sharpie fine nib pens.
1: Wait, so your two essentials for traveling are an atomic NASA alarm clock and Sharpie pens.
0: I'm going to England for 8 days, right, on Saturday. Guess how many Sharpie pens I'm going. Even though I'm seeing family and friends in a couple of meetings.
2: What are you here for?
0: 10. 10. I bought a whole new 10 pack.
1: You never know when creativity's going to strike.
0: You never know. I'll be up there in the sky with my atomic clock, and I'll need some pens as well. Patsy, what do you always take with you when you go away?
2: Well, I'm very minimalist nowadays. I never used to be. No, I am. I really am. Even down to, like, you know, my toilet bag, I've got my minis, and I don't use them when I'm at home. I've got my mini shampoos and everything.
0: That's very well organized.
2: I have to. Otherwise,
0: do you collect them when you stay at hotels? My wife does that.
2: Yeah, of course I do. Yeah, clean the.
0: She would just empty the place.
2: Yes.
0: I'm like, we don't need half that stuff. It's not good enough for like one wash.
1: Just
0: like the hands going on the whole ledge in the shower. Like, I'll take this.
2: We ran out of toothpaste at home the other day, but I had one of the tiny, like a Barbie size.
1: One squeeze.
0: That's it.
2: Yeah.
0: It's right to do a couple of back molars.
2: Yes, and I said to the family, you will have a go at me when I'm at the hotel pinching all this stuff, but I've saved the day with my mini toothpaste.
0: Don't worry, I've got 0.5 millimetre, 1 gram of toothpaste. Yes.
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0: ultimate joke-off. Four double C's Bad Joke Friday, thanks to the Central Lane Hotel, Gladstone's home of entertainment. But is your joke bad enough to win the $50 to spend at the Central Lane? Ultimately, there's two criteria to judge your jokes. A, does it register on Hammo's Laugh-O-Meter? B, is it better than Matsy's joke?
1: Quick as a flash, the guy looked at him and he said, yeah, but I couldn't find a fake one of those.
0: Four double C's Bad Joke Friday. 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

0: One day to go until the grand reopening of the Criterium, the pub we've renovated with our good friends at Forex. Let's get the star of all this on right now, Tracy.
1: You know, 10 years it would have took us to get to this point because of the cost. It means a lot because this is the hub of the community. It's brought us up to where this pub should be. She's a beautiful old girl and now she sits high and mighty in the town.
0: See the reno of this beautiful pub on the Christian O'Connell socials. 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

0: Get ready.
1: Bacon Yanks.
2: Oh.
1: Feeder Turks.
0: Yeah.
2: Did that.
1: Paraguay.
0: Come on, midday.
1: Football shirts. Iracunda.
0: Lion.
1: I'll tell you what. The Aussie boys can play. It's a long way.
0: Oh, this is aged real quick. But no, we believe. Ted Lasso asked us to believe. Let's believe.
1: It's a long way to the cup.
0: Oh, it really is. You didn't realize how prophetic you were. If you're green and gold, suddenly it's a bit further back than it got. Oh, hell. All right. But the team, the Socceroos out there, they really need us tomorrow at midday. There are no excuses not to get around the green and gold. It should be a really good game tomorrow as well. Paraguay are a decent team as well. It really does need a big Socceroos win.
2: Yes.
0: A lot of people frustrated with team selection. Some players who are, well, just sat on the side. But anyway, tomorrow, what are you doing at midday? More importantly, what are your companies that work for? What are they letting you do? Christian, I'm already excited. I've ordered a brand new 75-inch TV for the game tomorrow.
3: Oh,
0: it's been delivered today and getting set up for the big game at lunchtime. I'll be representing Green Gold.
2: 75 is a huge TV.
0: Yeah, but
2: that's
0: it's better.
2: Whopper.
0: Even bad TV is better on a big TV. You should have gone out to 80, Adam. You know, when you see it tomorrow, you'll know. I wonder how many people will be doing the old working from home tomorrow.
2: Yeah, yep.
0: Working from home.
2: A lot of that.
0: Adam, I love that. 75-inch brand new TV for the game. Christian, Work Social Club, C-S-I-R-O. Buying us all pizza for the Socceroos game tomorrow. 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
3: Oh, wow.
0: Oh, what?
2: Even our scientists.
0: Wow, wait. Christian, our team, our boss has booked a table at the local pub to watch the game Friday. Mm. What a great boss. If your bosses are doing this and doing it right, let us know the company and their name as well to thank them for doing this. That's brilliant. Christian, we got a great boss. We're having a two-hour lunch from 12 to 2 tomorrow. Pizza supplied and free beer.
2: Oh, wow.
0: Fantastic. And we're being ordered to wear team colours. Otherwise, you don't get the beer.
4: Right.
0: This was the boss's idea, Rachel. That's great. We got Wendy on the line now. Good morning, Wendy.
5: Good morning, Christian and team.
0: Welcome to the show, Wendy. Now, Wendy, are you a teacher?
5: I'm a teacher, yes.
0: And what age are the kids that you teach?
5: I teach prep, so five.
0: Okay, and what are you doing tomorrow at midday? Going down the pub?
5: Be nice.
0: Chuck them out in the oval. Kids, just play for a couple of hours, okay? Do a couple of laps. And we're off down the pub. What are you doing,
5: Absolutely.
0: Wendy?
5: So the Department of Education has actually sent out communication to schools in Victoria to encourage them to put it on in their classrooms at 12 o'clock.
0: I think that's
2: awesome.
0: Brilliant, though.
2: That's
0: Do you remember
2: awesome.
0: The joy of something significant happening and the old TV with legs and wheels being wheeled in? The excitement at prep as well. The excitement.
5: Oh, they'll love it. So we've all got TVs in our classrooms, so we'll put it on, and then our principal has said that he'll put it on in the big 4 metre TV in the gym at lunchtime.
0: That is fantastic. I love this. More of this. Brilliant. Yep. Wendy, enjoy the game tomorrow, and thank you for what you and your colleagues do as teachers as well.
5: Thank you. Thank you.
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0: There's always something to talk about in Central Queensland. We talk it over. And we've got it covered on 4CC's Hot Topic. Thanks to Night Owl.
1: Pets on aeroplanes, domestic flights. 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

0: Mr. Christian O'Connell Show. Do you think it's all right? Can you ask your doctor, Dad, if it's all right to eat the rind on cheese?
1: My dad eats absolutely everything, so he'll say yes.
0: Actually, no, you're right.
1: There's nothing that man won't eat.
0: He has iron guts. Ask him on behalf of a more mild stomach's pom. Will it destroy me if I eat some of the rind? Do you eat the rind, Pats?
2: Always, yeah.
0: I always fear it. I'm worried it's bad for you.
2: No, they
0: But whenever I've had some, it tastes so good.
2: Yeah.
0: It's extra waxy or whatever it is.
2: Yeah, I also eat the skin off oranges, the peel.
0: Ooh,
2: I eat the whole orange.
0: Oh, no.
1: Wait,
0: no,
1: do you eat it
0: like an apple?
2: No, I have the inside first and then with the bits that I peel off, I'll eat it. It's gorgeous. It gives you that beautiful citrus zest at the end.
1: So bitter, though.
0: I mean, yeah, but I can't have a Negroni without that orange rind, or it's not the same. It's very important, that bit of twist of that.
2: It's fantastic.
1: Once you get to the end of a parmesan and you have the rind, put that in your soup or bolognese. I learned that tip from Nagi Recipe 10 Eats.
0: What does it do?
1: It's just this beautiful, intense parmesan flavour that will go through whatever you're cooking.
2: That's great.
0: Oh, my word. Wouldn't you just love a spag bol right now?
2: Oh, gorgeous.
0: Yeah. When you get up a bit earlier on that, your stomach and your body clock, I could just sit down and have a big heavy pasta meal right
1: definitely.
0: Now and then doze the rest of the show. Great radio for the listeners. What happened to Chris? He's just putting on Stairway to Heaven repeatedly. Stacey, good morning. Small thing, big joy is when I'm baking a cake and I need 125 grams of butter and I manage to just eyeball it and slice off exactly 125 grams of butter off the wedge on my first attempt. No messing about trying to get a tiny bit more, but 5 grams, 10 grams, it's uncanny. When you hit that, you do feel great. It's like an Olympic gold medal. Christian, small thing, big joy. When you're craving a few crackers, open the packet, boom, 13 left. It's the number of today's show, 13. Christian, small thing, big joy, tickling toddlers. Now, Christy, obviously, you need to know the toddler. You need to be related to the toddler. You can't be going around tickling unknown toddlers. I shouldn't have to say it, but I feel like I should say it.
1: Always read the label.
0: Always. Always check with the toddler beforehand. You're right, have a little cheeky tickle. Christian, I still tell Patsy, I still wave people off to Patsy.
2: Yeah.
0: It's such a beautiful thing that should continue. It shows real love, kindness. Diane, that's lovely. Do you, I remember years ago, there used to be like families would, if they saw a train go by, this was in the 80s, when obviously trains were, they still excite people, where they would just wave at the strangers on the trains.
2: Yes.
0: I used to check, when we were out like walking with the dogs, we used to go by this train track. When there was a train coming, I always get the kids down, we would just wave at the strangers. I don't even know why. And some of them would wave back.
1: Oh, that's cute. Yeah.
0: Yes, I don't think anyone's waving at train. Now, if I saw someone waving at a train, I would think, bless them, they're not well. I would sadly think that.
2: Aww.
1: Are people still, you know, when with a truck, are people still going, doing the honk sign?
2: Yeah, I've seen kids do that.
1: And then
2: the trucks
1: honk back?
2: Yeah.
0: I've never, I don't think you've ever done that. If I saw you doing that, I think you really weren't very well. If you're waving at the train, that's another level, but I'd go, oh, wow.
2: My dad was a truck driver and he'd always have people do that and he'd honk the horn back.
1: Sounds like
2: kids
1: a great
2: still,
1: man.
2: You still see kids, school kids at the side of the road.
0: Yeah.
2: Standing with their
0: Chuckle
2: bikes.
0: Sisters are getting very excited out there. What's up, Chuckle Sisters?
3: Yeah, when you're in the back of the bus as a kid, you would do bam, bam, and then they were doing,
0: Weren't they the best of the day as well, being up that back seat, that big long back seat? Mm. That's where the action was.
1: Yeah.
0: And just mooning various drivers as well. Oh, my God.
2: Wow.
0: Yes. Good times.
1: I didn't do that.
0: Check with the toddlers and always moon on the back seat.
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6: 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Up all night. Central Queensland's own 4CC. Central Queensland's 4CC. 4CC is Central Queensland, which comes with a commitment to keep you up to date. 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
11: Hi, I'm Colin Boyce, Federal Member for Flynn. According to the Institute of Public Affairs, our region will be hit the hardest in Australia if it continues down the path of net zero by 2050. Over 16,000 jobs, or 24% of the workforce, in the electorate of Flynn will be put at risk due to these emissions targets which are destroying Australia's prosperity while lowering our standard of living. Enough is enough. I'm Colin Boyce, and it's time to put Australia first and ditch net zero. Authorised by Colin Boyce, LNP Gladstone.
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0: Christian O'Connell Show. Good morning to Andy. Earlier on, we were asking you, small thing, big joy. Has this got some new windscreen wipers for the car, and they're working a treat.
1: Beautiful.
0: Andy, I get it, I get it. Nothing worse when they get screechy.
2: Oh.
0: Why do they get screechy? Ugh. Is it the blades need replacing?
1: Yeah, maybe the rubber's worn down. Mm.
2: Do they get blunt?
0: Sorry?
2: Do they get blunt?
0: Oh, sorry, I didn't hear. I just heard this. I was going to send the nurse in.
2: Fine.
0: We got patched down.
2: I'm just wondering.
0: She's having a stroke. Live on air.
2: It's almost like fingernails down a blackboard, isn't it, when they do that?
0: Yeah, it is, yeah. All right, so we're talking this morning on the show. By the way, one of you is watching the World Cup right now. We are in the studio as well. Oh, dear, Scotland. Mm. Two goals down already. And one of you said, Christian, I didn't know, what a great national anthem Scotland has. It is a banger, actually. Flower on Scotland.
1: Love the bagpipes.
0: Yeah, beautiful sound that. And the old, what's this? What kind of drumming is that?
1: I know how they do
0: what
1: it.
0: What is that? What's it called?
1: Their elbows are out to the side.
0: They're out the sides, and it's the drum skin is very tight, and it gives that.
1: Yeah.
0: Snare. Drummers, what is that? I love that sound. That military.
1: They do that.
0: I could listen to this all morning.
1: When I was in Edinburgh, they did.
0: Maybe not all morning.
1: They play the bagpipes and drums.
0: 7 in the morning.
1: So much.
0: I'd be up there every month, three at the comedy festival. You'd have a stinking hangover. Suddenly, 7 a.m., someone's on the flipping bagpipes for the Yank tourists. Like, shut up! Wait until midday. And the old. It's not that they're murdering a cat. Yes. Don't do it at 7 a.m., please. It's too early.
1: It's worse
0: than a leaf blower. But hey. This is what we should have had for the big live pub show tomorrow. Some local...
1: The Edinburgh Tattoo.
2: A local pipe band.
0: A local pipe band.
1: I don't know.
0: Tracy and Gary. With the old... You know when they do the marching and they do the... That.
1: Yes.
0: On the snares.
1: Bring some regalness.
0: If there's regalness to Helidon. If there's anyone listening in Queensland who is in a marching band, can you pick up that little... Trump and march it all the way to Helidon. All right, where were we? Oh, yeah, what's in every single Australian pub? The bagpipes. Christian, a good Aussie pub always has the big, roaring, open fireplace.
1: Mm, yes.
0: Friday night, meat tray raffle.
2: Yeah, it's a good
0: one. Well done, Charlene. Christian, every Aussie pub has the obligatory darts or pool champion trophy, but it's never from the last decade. It's the law. It's about 20, it's 90s if it's relevant. Scott, that's a great one. Thank you very much for that. Also, they're never just called the toilets. Alternative names. It's never the ladies and gents. It's always like Sheenas and blokes.
1: Yeah.
0: Birds and lads. Every Aussie pub always has a local in high vis, even if they don't work. That pub we were in a couple of weeks ago. That guy.
1: Yeah.
0: I don't know what he was doing, not working.
1: He was sitting by himself.
0: Sitting by himself, high vis. Shazza's on the line. No, it is actually Shazza. Shazza, good morning.
3: Morning, Christian. Love you guys in the morning.
0: Thank you very much, Shazza. Welcome to the show. Now, Shazza, what does every Aussie pub always have?
3: Every Aussie pub seems to have that memorabilia of street signs or number plates up on the wall.
0: Yeah, old stubby holders as well. It's a kind of like,
3: it's like
0: a museum, isn't it?
3: It is.
0: All right, Shazza, thank you very much for calling, mate. Have a good day.
3: You too. Bye.
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0: Each weeknight, 4CC dedicates an hour to the 80s. Thanks to the Hearing Set at Gladstone in Tank Street. 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
3: Double A Chattery, the podcast drops today. This is your side hustle. We're your forensic psychologist slash friend, Anita McGregor. Which comes first, friend or a forensic psychologist?
4: Friend comes first. But the fact I find her so interesting, she's such an interesting worldview, is because of the work she does, I think.
3: Yeah.
4: But often on the podcast, we talk about a whole lot of general stuff. But this one today is so interesting. As we head into Christmas, we thought it'd be a great time to look at this. Why are so many people going no contact with their parents? This is, Oprah talks about it, Mel Robbins talks about it. The trend of no contact. It's all over social media. What happens here is that this is framed often as a form of self-preservation. Adult children separating from their parents. It's not rebellion. It's adult children saying, I'm putting up my boundaries because as a parent, you are toxic for me. And there's lots of articles at the moment about my parents are narcissists, therefore my behaviour is this, how do I separate from them? The word narcissist gets thrown around a lot.
3: It does, doesn't it?
4: There's a lot of stuff here, though, that younger generations are prioritising their mental health more than any other generation has. And they're saying, that means I don't want to be around you. And parents are bewildered, saying, I was doing my best. Mel Robbins, she's one of the top podcasters in the world. She's written the book, Let Them. She's saying what seems to be, for my generation, say, the most sensible thing. Here's her take on it.
5: Your parents, they've likely not gone to therapy, nor do they want to. The issues that you see in their marriage that you wish you could change or make better, they've been there forever. They're not changing. They are who they are. They have the relationship they have. It's not your responsibility to do anything about it. And something that's helped me develop a level of acceptance and love with my folks is just saying to myself, they gave me everything they could based on their life experience.
3: That's pretty good.
4: Wouldn't you think?
3: They did the best they could.
4: That's what that generation thinks. Mm-hmm. But a whole lot of, well, I'm seeing it over TikTok, a whole lot of articles have been written with people answering back saying, why should I have to put up with my parents' lack of understanding of me? Why should I have to put up with all the damage my parents have done to me emotionally? I don't want to have to do that. So Mel got attacked for saying that. Interesting, isn't it? So these adult children are saying, excuse me, you don't know my family.
3: Sure.
4: Here's a classic example of one of those.
6: I would not wish being an adult child estranged from your parent on my worst enemy. And if you talk to any adult children who are estranged from their parents or parent, they will most likely tell you that it was death by a thousand cuts. We can look at our parent and say, we know that you didn't have the tools. We know that you did your best. But now we're at a point where I never got taught certain things and I'm having to go out and find the answers and find the resources and change and become a better person. And all that we want is for that estranged parent to do the same thing, but they refuse.
4: So this is the first generation of kids who've really learned about their own emotions. And they are irritated that their parents aren't meeting them halfway.
3: In our generation, Generation X, we get sandwiched by, so we had brutal parents when we were young and now our kids hate us. Do you see what's happened
4: there?
3: Well,
4: this is the thing, and I think it used to be, and maybe it still is in Australia, America maybe is more polarised with this stuff, but you'd sit around the Christmas table, for example, and you'd be irritated, the things that trigger you, whatever. But that's Christmas. That's families. Now, this generation is saying, I'm not putting up with that. But there is long-term damage, and Anita discusses this beautifully, long-term damage in family estrangement that will impact you for a long time. So be careful about that. The word narcissist gets thrown around a lot. My parents were narcissists is used a lot. And to Anita says, there is a technical term for this, a medical term. That's not what these people are referring to. This woman has got a whole list of themselves. Here's A, they paint themselves as the victim. They'll twist your healing into an act of betrayal, etc. She says, they will rewrite the past. Suddenly everything that's happened in the past was beautiful and wonderful, except you. And Anita had an interesting spin on the fact is that we all do that.
7: We all rewrite the history of our family. I have rewritten the story of my childhood. My kids have rewritten the story of my parenting. We all do that. Traditionally, there's three roles that we have in the world in dynamics. And one is like being a victim or being a villain or being a hero. And when we rewrite the story, we often place ourselves as the hero or as the victim in a situation. We rarely say, I was the asshole. I was the villain in this.
4: Mm. So everyone's retreated to their corners.
3: Yeah.
4: And unless you have a conversation and reach out into the middle and say, I will listen to you,
3: mm-hmm.
4: you won't get past this. But this is a very dangerous, and they're calling it a trend. But as Anita said, this trend will have long-term implications
3: sure.
4: for families.
3: And it might be over something that's really minor. We're not talking about abuse here. We're just talking about because
4: your dad didn't
3: pick you up from sport or
4: this
3: didn't go to your sporting
4: game. This isn't about abusive parents. This isn't about any of that.
3: Yeah.
4: This is about parents who have given you emotional baggage and whose parents haven't.
3: And I look at you as a mother. You are a fantastic mother. I always feel that your boys, you've always been very supportive and, you know, because you wanted to have, you look like you weren't going to have kids. And for years I knew you were and you were childless. And then when you did have children, you really gave it a red hot go.
4: But
3: on the other hand, you know, when my eldest was born, I was 24 years of age. You know, I was 24, I was a kid.
4: But we've both done the best we could.
3: Kids can't even get a car registered these days. Years, all of a sudden you've got a kid and you do the best you can.
4: But
3: if I could go back in time to be, I'd probably say, okay, this is how I would handle raising my son. And my son is wonderful.
4: Oh, he's gorgeous. They love you.
3: And I'm all very proud of my kids and I'm proud of the relationship that I have with my children. But it's different than the relationship that I have with my dad. My dad, you know, who I love dearly, but it was just a different generation. But I don't hold my mum and dad responsible for anything that's happened in my life. You've got to give up blaming your parents. Short of us, unless they put you in a dungeon and molested you, then yes, bad. But if they just, you know, didn't give you the supportive words, if you're over 50 and you're still blaming your parents.
4: Interesting, isn't it?
3: You should go and see someone.
4: Well, this is what's happening. They are seeing people. They're seeing therapists. They're seeking help for them, their own mental health and saying it's not healthy for me to be around you. It's a very interesting time. And as we go into Christmas, have a listen to this podcast because Anita gives everyone tools for how to walk into that room and be kind.
3: And she got to swear as well because she's a forensic psychologist. She can do that. I don't know what your excuse is. Double H Hattery, it drops today. Get it from wherever you get all your good podcasts from.
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2: Jam Nation.
3: Down to the Jonesy and Amanda Rouse pump test. Going no contact with your parents. Breaking up with your parents. We were just talking about this. And as I was thinking about it, I don't think I could do... I could never just not talk to my parents.
4: No, it's interesting,
3: I could never,
4: isn't it?
3: You know, my father passed away some years ago, but I couldn't just stop talking to my mother.
4: And yet people are. And that, I want... It is generational, I think, is that we just went into the... We our parents would give us the irrits, but we'd still consider them family and we'd put up with it.
3: But you know,
4: now they're not. Now this is a big thing and they're
3: not. But that's
4: not.
3: The thing. Like, we were raised under the brutal hand of the 70s... an 80s parent, and there was no such thing as feelings or emotions. If you put on weight, my mother would say, oh, you put on weight, you're fat, you know, all that sort of stuff. These days, you can't even say that. You can't say, I don't say anything to my kids.
4: But then, to play devil's advocate, there would be a whole lot of kids whose parents are like that, who say, it's not good for me to be around that anymore.
3: Sure.
4: I'm working on myself. I'm not going to put myself in that position. But there's a whole swathe of stung parents going, what's happened? Why aren't our kids why aren't they spending time with us? Why have they gone no contact? They're so hurt. And the kids are saying, I've been trying to tell you why, but no one's meeting in the middle. There's lots of families this is happening to. So let's do this. Well, let's call it going no contact with your parents or breaking up with your parents. You might be on either side of this equation. Does this act pass the pub test?
0: Brendan Jonesy Jones
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5: This is a topic that Anita McGregor and I are discussing on our podcast, Double A Chattery, that drops today. And Anita has worked with families before. She's a psychologist. She's a forensic psychologist. So she brings some interesting light to this. But this is a topic that is going viral all around the world. And it is about people, adults, going no contact with their parents, breaking up with their parents. So they're saying, is this a much-needed corrective? And are you right to have your boundaries in place? Or is this a worrisome change in family relations? So it's often framed as a form of self-preservation rather than rebellion.
6: Mm.
5: So adults are sharing their traumas on social media and reasons for going no contact with their parents. And then you see parents who are reeling from the rejection. In our day, you just put up with your parents and put up with their flaws. Now, people aren't.
7: Well, we're from the corporal punishment era. And I would not wish that on my children. But I'd hate to see down the track that little Johnny doesn't talk to his dad because his dad didn't get him the latest e-bike.
5: This is the thing.
7: I hate to see that in the future.
5: That's what Anita says too, is that there are long-term implications from being estranged from your family.
7: Yeah.
5: Even though people at the moment are saying, this is how I'm feeling, bang, this can lead to scars that may never heal. So breaking up with your parents, does it pass the pub test?
8: Oh, I think it doesn't pass the pub test. Look, my parents lived through the Depression. They sort of didn't know what to do. They weren't the greatest, but I love them to death and I'd be lost without them. It made me the man I am today and give me a bit of resilience. So it doesn't pass the pub test to me.
9: I reckon it definitely makes the pub test. I broke up with my mum about 5 years before she died, and the reason was because she wasn't a mother, and I think sometimes mothers shouldn't be mothers.
10: Sometimes kids are impossible to have a relationship with, like my son. If the world don't spin around him, the world don't spin.
11: I think it's insane. If this has just happened to me and I'm baffled and heartbroken. I was iced out with no explanation, no reason. I never knew what I'd done. I couldn't fix anything because I didn't know what the issue was.
12: I talked to my mum, but I will refuse to talk to my father. The reason being is because I'm transgender, and the day that my father turns around and says he wants nothing to do with me, well, then I want nothing to do with him since he wants nothing to do with me.
5: Oh, some Whoa. Tough stories in there. If you want to have a listen to the podcast, Anita, sort of, you might find your way through as we discuss all that, and she's got some ideas too.
7: Whew. Double A Chattery, check it out.
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3: 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As it is, we haven't been given the flick, though. 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
4: But what happens is we want you to build this show with us. 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
5: Oh, we want to be terrible all around Australia.
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3: 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Wednesday is Ideas Day.
6: I would like to see pensioner partners. 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
7: Fig Jam. Fathers interrupting gatherings.
8: It's called Miguel's Millennial Munchies. So basically, I have young adults, you know, teenagers lazy, want to do something fast, but it has to be good.
9: Well, I think Sharon, just a couple of previous callers ago, knocked it on the head because there just aren't enough nice people out there who want to settle down and have a decent relationship. Look, I'd be keen to meet that Sharon because she sounds like a very genuine person.
4: We match, mate.
3: I'd be keen to meet that Sharon. I just don't like pensioner partners. If we can give them a sexier name.
4: Sexy 60s.
3: Okay.
4: These ideas will be put onto balloons. I'm about to throw a dart and we'll pick one.
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1: Yeah, the customer phoned up and he wanted the car that he'd seen on the social media and stuff. And I'm not quite sure whether it's gone with the stickers or without. But when we were talking to him, he said, geez, if I could leave the stickers on there, that'd be good. The old story is, mate, everybody's got to be like Hammo. And that just proves it, mate, doesn't it?
2: Payback, babe.
0: Hammo for breakfast, thanks to Reef City Motors. 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
1: and Amanda Keller.
2: Here it comes. It sounds like Jonesy's making animal shapes. He's ballooning up. What happens on Wednesdays? We take your ideas as to what we should have on the fruited plains. What would you like to see on the show next year? Like to see and hear. Your ideas have been put on balloons with corresponding numbers. I'm about to throw a balloon at Jonesy. He's been putting on his protective gear.
3: And the ideas we have thus far, pensioner partners, fig jam, millennial munchies, what's your favourite soup and why?
2: Yes, I hope that's on there.
3: And slop gear.
2: Also, slop gear.
3: That's the biggest biggest lemon.
2: Well, also, we both have one that every week is on there, Pun Hour, and you've got diss songs.
3: Love song desecration.
2: Yeah. So all of those are on balloons.
3: Yes.
2: Jonesy hasn't put in his cricket box, so who knows where these darts might land.
3: My enormous hands over
2: there. Close your visor.
3: Well, yeah, you've got to.
2: Yeah, I'm going to put my blindfold on.
3: I don't think you need that.
2: How about I just close my eyes?
3: Okay.
2: No, put your visor down, Brendan. I'll hit you in the face.
3: Okay.
2: All right. Now my eyes are closed. Are you out of the way, Jenna?
4: Yeah.
2: Brendan, are you in front of, are you okay? Everyone out of the way?
5: All right. You're good to go.
2: Ready? Say hello, Brendan, so I see where you are.
3: Hello, Amanda.
5: Oh, you've just hit him straight in the head.
2: Oh!
5: Clinical.
2: That was
5: very clinical this time of year. Oh, no.
2: What is it? What is it?
5: Okay, two's Pun Hour.
2: Pun Hour?
3: Oh.
2: Pun Hour. Well, I flamboyantly said that I'd like to do Pun Hour. How I think this works is that you guys phone up with a topic and I have to come up with a pun. Look at your face, Brendan.
3: I'd rather watch your favourite soup and why.
2: Pun Hour is going to be happening when we do Tribal Drum.
0: Brendan Jonesy Jones. Amanda Keller. Jam Nation.
6: Better music and more.
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2: Yes.
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1: With Brendan Jonesy Jones and Amanda Keller.
2: I'm not sure how I feel about what's about to happen because I have held up the promise of this being exciting and wonderful.
3: Next year we go to the Fruited Plains of Drive Time Radio. Wednesday's ideas. We're given numbers. Those numbers were put onto balloons. Those balloons were put onto me.
2: Yes.
3: Amanda threw darts.
2: Yes.
3: And it came up with today's idea.
0: Oh no.
2: What is it? What is it?
0: Okay, two's pun hour.
2: Pun hour.
3: Pun hour.
2: This is
3: yours.
2: One I've been pushing for many months now. And now it's here. I've got to step up and do it.
3: You know what it's like?
2: What?
3: It's like that cross stitch that sits on the desk that hasn't been completed.
2: Well, pun hour is going to happen. Here's how it's going to work. And you can help too, Brendan. And you, Ryan, please join in.
3: I don't want to join in. I don't like puns. I've said that I don't like puns.
2: You're horrible, man.
3: I don't like them. I don't think they're funny.
2: I did motorcycle segment with you.
3: You hang on. Motorcycle segment, you went, nah.
2: And I still had to sit through it.
3: Well, I'm happy to sit through it. I'm going to sit through here and just look
2: so
3: at the
2: So here's city. What happens. For you, we want you to phone up and give me us a very simple sentence and I will try and create a pun around
3: it. Okay, so what would John Farnham, you know him?
2: Yeah.
3: Two strong hearts.
2: Well, that's how he can keep the beat. Bang, that just happened. See, some of them come to me quickly. I'm like a channeler. Some will come quickly. Some might need to be extruded a little more slowly. So, for example, a sentence, I went to the flower shop. Are you a pansy? That's the kind of thing that's going to happen. This is what's going to happen.
3: Can I just ask?
2: Yeah.
3: So people will ring in.
2: Yes.
3: They will give you a sentence.
2: A very basic sentence with a basic subject.
3: The pun guru.
2: We'll have to I'm going to try and come up with a pun to match the sentence.
3: I'm looking forward to sitting here with my arms crossed, looking out the window, enjoying the metropolis.
2: I look forward to you being a supportive friend and helping me.
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2: Jam.
1: Jam Nation.
3: Wednesday is Ideas Day. You ring up with your ideas. Largely all
2: we
3: the
2: know,
3: ideas
2: we know.
3: Are dreadful. And then those ideas are transcribed onto balloons. Those balloons are put onto me. You throw a dart. And today it's come up with your idea. Pun hour.
2: Look, I've always fantasised about doing pun hour. So let's take a deep breath and do it.
3: No idea is a bad one. Although I would be lying if I said that. This is possibly the worst idea in the world. But let's have at it. Gem Y Rye, make sure you get the buzzer out.
2: Well, there's to be no judgment.
3: Yeah, the buzzer.
2: I've asked you
3: no
2: to come
3: need.
2: In.
3: Don't worry about the ding, mate. We won't need
2: I've
3: that
2: asked
3: today.
2: You to give me just a very basic sentence and yep. I will like I'm a magician. I'll come up with a pun around it, hopefully. But there's to be no judgment, no buzzers, no dings. It's just a pun.
3: There will be buzzers.
2: Thank you for the support.
3: Lisa is with us.
2: Hello, Lisa. Give me a basic it's like I'm a give me a sentence here. Give me a sentence.
4: There's a yucky nappy on the baby.
2: Well, don't poo-poo the idea. What do you think?
3: Yeah, it's good. Yeah, it's all right.
2: Yeah.
5: What about this? I think this segment has the right formula.
2: Oh, that's not bad, but it's not about poo.
5: It's about babies, though.
2: Okay, all right.
3: Karen.
2: Okay, Karen's... Hello, Karen. Give us your sentence.
6: Hi, guys. The stars are shining brightly.
2: Lucky they're not planets, or I might see Uranus from here. You happy with that one, Brendan?
3: You know, it's not
2: was that,
3: bad.
2: Was that pass?
3: Yeah,
2: okay, great. Give me a ding. Give me a ding on that one, please.
3: Oh, no,
2: thank you. Take
3: it's
2: a breath.
3: It's by and large for the whole segment.
2: I know, it's all going to be bot related. James, over to you.
7: The Nutcracker is here.
2: I hope you don't make a balls up of it. See, it's all below the waist, all my material.
5: That was good.
2: Thank you. Hey, there's another one. Jeanette. Let's go to Jeanette. Okay, over to you, Jeanette.
8: Hi, Amanda. It's Christmas is my favourite time of year.
2: You have to be careful of scammers because they might fleece Navidad. Brendan's laughed. Brendan laughed. That's my prize right there.
3: That is so
2: That's a
3: dreadful.
2: Double ding. Thank you, Ryan. Double ding. Thank you.
3: Okay. Do you want to take any more?
2: Oh, I'm exhausted. One more.
3: Katrina.
2: Okay, Katrina, over to you. What have you got for me?
9: I won my chess tournament.
2: Are you a child? That'll determine the answer I give here.
9: Say yes.
2: Yeah. Say yes. All right, so I won't say the one I was going to say, but you can now sell it at a pawn shop. I might say, I didn't even check with my mate. Thank you.
3: Katrina, are you...
2: Did I get away with that?
3: Are you abused by your parents?
2: Katrina, are you happy with that one?
9: We're fantastic. That's great.
2: Thank you.
3: Katrina suddenly aged.
2: Can I take a breath? I need to just...
3: Yeah.
2: I'm a boxer. I'm going back to my corner. We're going to take more.
3: No, why don't we just walk away?
2: No.
3: Like you walked away from your cross stitch.
2: No.
3: And the Kama Sutra.
2: We've got more. We're going to take more.
3: I wash my hands of this segment. If you...
2: With the Solvol, Jeffrey. That's not a pun, that's just aging.
3: It's just an ad from a bygone era.
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0: 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But before you wet a line, catch Liam from The Complete Angler on 4CC's Fishing Report. 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
0: We're brainstorming ideas to take to the Fruited Plains next year.
3: Brain hurts.
0: We've got Wednesday's Ideas Day, Thursday's Darts Day, and that's how they're selected. Today we have...
4: Oh!
5: Oh, no.
3: What is it?
5: Okay, two's Pun Hour.
3: Pun Hour?
0: Which
3: was
0: your
3: my suggestion.
0: Idea.
3: And it seemed like it'd be fun.
0: And it seems to suck to be
3: because you're giving me no help.
0: Well, because firstly, A, I hate puns, and B, I hate puns. So why would I help you? I will just sit here and look out the window. Ryan, have the buzzer at the ready.
3: Yep. And the ding. I've had some good ones.
0: James has joined us.
3: Okay, James, give me a sentence.
6: Hey, Amanda, I'd like to buy some peanut butter.
3: It'll have to be crunchy because we don't listen to smooth. How about that? Okay, thank you. That's legit. Brendan, don't rub your face. This is hard.
0: Yeah,
3: hello,
0: yes.
3: Susie.
0: Imagine listening to it. Susie.
3: Give me a sentence, Susie.
7: I'm taking my son to the dentist.
3: Ah, make sure it doesn't happen at 2:30. Come on, ding that one. Oh, Ryan.
4: I've heard it before.
3: Yeah. Oh, okay. Don't punch you in your molars.
0: Daniel has joined us.
3: Obviously, you don't have any wisdom teeth.
0: Okay, let's wrap it up.
3: Okay, Daniel, over to you.
8: My grandma never wins at bingo.
3: Does she go with two fat ladies?
0: Daniel,
3: do her legs go all the way up to 11? That's a ding.
0: Daniel, is this helping?
3: Is this helping in any way? I've got your number.
8: She's not lifting her legs up, I can tell you that much.
3: Or maybe she is.
0: So, Daniel,
3: she's pushing up the daisies.
0: Without beating around the bush and with all due respect to your late grandmother, do you think it should be coming to the Fruited Plains?
8: Yes.
3: Oh,
8: honestly, yes. Amanda's puns are what makes the show. Okay.
3: Daniel, I love you.
0: Nah. Go and rest your brain, friend.
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7: There's a medium chance of showers for today across CQ and the Discovery Coast. High chance tomorrow. Boating forecast, our easterlies of 15 to 20s, a little bit stronger to the north of Cape Capricorn, with today's top temperatures 24 for Gladstone, also for Rockhampton and the Banana Shire. Your Pen Emu Park atop of 22. And for 1770, Agnes at Water today, 21 degrees.
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Better music and more of it on 4CC. G'day, with you through till 10. The Better Brekkie on the Reef, thanks to Reef City Motors. I'm actually live in Rockhampton this morning. So if I have a problem with the phones, you know what's going on. It's just like it's all digital, so it's all new to me. Sarge might have to come in and give me a hand, I think. All right, for our heart starter today, Charmaine from Gracemere is a fan of Peter Gabriel. So first song. It looks good.

0: 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You can email hammo4cc.com.au. 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After the 6:30 news on 4CC. 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

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It is a bad joke Friday too. If you've got a bad joke, feel free to give me a call on 497-227-700. Go into the running to win $50 to spend at the Central Lane Hotel. Heart starter today's Peter Gabriel and Charmaine from Gracemere. Salisbury Hill versus Games Without Frontiers, the two songs to vote on. And in the next half hour, our cash track, thanks to Solar Power Gladstone. This is the last day for our cash tracks. Listen out for Huey Lewis and the News and this song.

0: When you hear that song, 497-22700, be the caller that gets to air. We put you in the draw. This is the last day for $10,000. Thanks to Solar Power Gladstone. 4CC.
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9: There's a medium chance of showers for today across CQ and the Discovery Coast. High chance tomorrow. Boating forecast, our easterlies at 15 to 20s, a little bit stronger to the north of Cape Capricorn with today's top temperatures. 24 for Gladstone, also for Rockhampton and the Banana Shire. You've been Emu Park atop of 22. And for 1770, Agnes Water today, 21 degrees.
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9: Right, now we're doing a bit of a test here. So I'm actually in Rockhampton and I'm working with a system that is... it's digital. So give me a call. I think we've got the phones up and running, but it's a different number just for the time being. So jot this down, this phone number down, which is 488-73-375. If you've got a pen there or you're sitting beside somebody that can jot that number down, it's 488-73-375. 488-73-375. So that is the number to ring in on to the studio at this stage until our techs work out how to get the regular number back up again. So that number once again, 488-73-375. Well, that's the number to call in.
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0: music at Bore Robert on 4CC. Now, that number I gave out, cancel that. We should be right back onto our normal 4CC number. So 49722700 is our number. Back to the original number now. I think we've got it all fixed. And ring in, vote on our heart starter, which is Peter Gabriel, Salisbury Hill versus Games Without Frontiers. And we will be playing the song with the most votes. Quite a few people have voted already on our Facebook page, but we're back to our original number, 49722700. I'm confused myself, confused everybody else at the same time. Which one of the two songs would you like to hear? And the songs with the most votes we will be playing just after, well, the song with the most votes we will be playing just after our 6:30 news. So if you want to give me a call now, so maybe just give me a call, somebody, and we'll double check the lines and make sure that we're working fine with everything. So 49722700, and let's see if everything all works for us with our Friday morning breakfast show, because we have to do our cash tracks. Today is the last day to enter the draw for the $10,000 to win, thanks to Solar Power Gladstone. All right, I think we've got a phone call coming through now. Oh, good morning. Hello. Hello. Good morning. You got me? You there? I can hear somebody there. Not too sure if you can you hear me? You there? Morning.
1: Hello.
0: Hello, you there? You got me?

0: Don't know what's going on there. Hello, 4CC. Good morning. Yeah, you there? Oh, I don't think that's working. 4972270 if you're there. Hello, 4CC.
1: Oh, that's better, Hammo.
0: Oh, there we go. I'm learning this new system. It's the phone. The phones are all digital, so it's not a.
1: It's not the old wind up and going through the operator like you're used to.
0: That's it. Yeah. Can you please hold the call, please? What was it with the cabs in Barnes? You'd pick up the phone and you'd go 663. You'd go through an operator. Oh, yeah, you want a taxi. Right. Patch you through now. That was.
1: I don't know what you're talking about. I'm not that old, am I?
0: You don't remember the old black phones with the A and B buttons on them?
1: The what phones? I've only ever known digital phones, mate.
0: They were radio. Yeah, whatever you say there, Donga. I really don't believe what you're talking about right there, at all.
1: Neither do I.
0: You. Sure that everything else is working fine. So.
1: You're all good, mate.
0: I'm all good? Right.
1: No, you're gone.
0: Am I there now?
1: Hello?
0: Oh, here we go. What are you doing? Hey?

0: Better Music and more of it on 4CC. What a morning. TC, how you doing?
1: How you doing? I tried the 700, 300.
0: Yeah.
1: And I could hear you and Donga were having having trouble, mate, so I thought I'd ring that other number and I got through to you.
0: Oh, have you rung me the 497?
1: No, I rang the 488733375.
0: Oh, okay. Right. So I wonder if Donga rang on the 49722700.
1: I don't know, mate. That's the one I tried first, and I heard you and Donga talking.
0: Yeah.
1: And then it cut out, so then I tried the 48 number.
0: All right. Don't you love technology? It's like...
1: mate. Yeah.
0: And there's talk of me coming down to Rockhampton just to do a show every now and then, once every 6 weeks. So what's going to happen there is that I'll do 5 weeks in Gladstone, 5.5 weeks, and then I'll come to Rocky and they're going to have to retrain me again on how to use the system. Because I won't remember. Yeah. It's like, wow, what's going on? Anyway, hey, you're voting on Heartstarter. Which one for you, mate?
1: Mate, my heart was going boom, boom, boom.
0: Right.
1: Salisbury Hill?
0: Yep, Salisbury Hill. Good song by Peter Gabriel. All right, so we'll put you down for that. And think of another joke.
1: I do have another one.
0: Right, so what's your bad joke?
1: Well, I'm a little bit embarrassed to say it, actually. Mate, I was at the Gladstone pool the other day.
0: Yeah.
1: Anyway, we've all done it before, mate. I was taking a pee in the deep end.
0: Uh-huh.
1: And anyway, the pool attendant blew his whistle that hard that I nearly fell in.
0: Mm-hmm. Thank you.
2: Mel's here.
0: Hey, Mel. How you doing? Mel.
3: Morning, Hemo. You're not too bad. Yeah. Salisbury Hill for me.
1: And we've all done it before, mate. I was taking a pee in the deep end.
0: Uh-huh.
1: And anyway, the pool attendant blew his whistle that hard that I nearly fell in.
0: Mm-hmm. Thank you.
2: Mel's here.
0: Hey, Mel. How you doing?
3: Morning, Hemo. You're not too bad. Salisbury Hill for me, pretty please.
0: Okay, got you down for that as well. Now, do you have a bad joke?
2: Yeah, you do.
3: No, not today.
2: Yeah, the one about the cans.
0: The what?
2: The one about the can.
1: Oh, Mel used to work in a recycling plant, mate, and she used to, her job was to crush the cans, and she said it was so depressing.
0: Oh, see ya. You're in the draw. 4972700. 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Still got time to give me a call about Peter Gabriel, Salisbury Hill, or Games Without Frontiers as well. And next hour, we will do a cash track, okay? I'll probably do two, so we can make up for this first hour, right? 4972700.
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Double C, CQ and Discovery Coast. Very good morning. Live in Rockhampton this morning from the Rocky Studios with our sister station in Rockhampton. 4:00. And Aaron's doing, I'm not telling him. Aaron's on 4:00 doing the breakfast show there. All right. So we think we've got it worked out with the phones. When you ring through on 49722700, you might get a little bit of a stop for about a second or two, and then you'll get a different ringtone than you would normally get than when you ring straight through to the studios at 4CC, because it sort of clicks over to the system that we have here. So the number is 49722700. If you want to give me a call, say good day, vote on Peter Gabriel, Salisbury Hill, or Games Without Frontiers. And we will be playing the song after 6:30 with the most votes. All right, give it a crack if you like. Say hello. England Dan, John Ford Coley now with better music, more of it.

0: Better music and more of it on 4CC live in Rockhampton. And morning to all our Rocky listeners on 1584. Got our news coming up shortly. Voting on Heartstarter is still continuing between Salisbury Hill, Peter Gabriel, up against Games With Our Frontiers. They're running neck and neck, actually. What are we going to do for our cash track in the next hour? Or how about Charles and Eddie? Charles and Eddie with this song here is the song you need to listen out for. Get to hear that song, 497-227-00.
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2: Good morning. Joseph Price with your local news. The Sunshine State is leading the nation when it comes to international visitor spend. Overseas travellers contributed $8.2 billion to the state's economy in the past year, including $143 million in the southern Great Barrier Reef region. Tourism Minister Andrew Powell says Queensland is the home of the holiday.
3: Queensland tourism is now moving in the right direction as we continue to invest in experiences, secure major events and grow aviation connections to bring more visitors to the state. Queensland welcomed 2.4 million international visitors who spent a record $8.2 billion in our economy.
2: Livingston Shire Council has released what it describes as a meat and potatoes budget focused on the basics. The $223.4 million budget includes a $79.2 million capital works program across 124 projects and a rates and charges increase of 2.78%. Mayor Adam Bellow says it's about lowering costs while delivering services that support the community.
4: Whether that's our parks and gardens, our swimming pools, our rural road network, we're continuing to invest in that. And we believe that this gives the community a sigh of relief that we're not going to see large rate rises that some other councils have experienced across Queensland. And we're doing our best to keep the cost of living as affordable as possible.
2: And the Mackay Cutters and Central Queensland Capras will face off on Sunday in Rockhampton. The Cutters are currently in sixth spot, while the Capras are just outside of the top eight in ninth place. Capras CEO Peter White says it'll be two good clashes in the men's and women's games.
5: Look, it's always a good rivalry. You know, I think it'll be good. I think having the day game is going to be interesting for, you know, both parties, because you see high level. It's a really exciting game, I think. I think both sides will throw the ball around in the BMD Ladies and the Host Plus Cup.
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6: Morning, I'm Britt Aylin. Rescue teams in Venezuela are facing a race against time to free people still trapped under rubble after the country was rocked by back-to-back earthquakes. At least 188 people have died and more than 1,000 others have been injured. Anthony Albanese has flagged a fresh crackdown on social media laws, warning that tougher restrictions are coming to protect our kids from violent material and AI nudify apps. The PM says tech companies will face greater accountability, also expressing concerns about the number of under-16s that are still accessing social media platforms. New York prosecutors have dropped an outstanding rape charge against Harvey Weinstein. The case against the disgraced movie mogul had already been tried three times, resulting once in an overturned conviction and twice in hung juries. It's now been let go after accuser Jessica Mann decided she couldn't go through yet another trial. And it seems AI is to blame for a price hike on Apple products. Well, kind of. The company says rising demand for memory and storage chips for use in AI data centres has seen costs surge.
0: Weekend plans sorted in the Gladstone region. You'll be glad you did. 4CC. Your sport now.
6: In sport, the Socceroos are going through their final preparations ahead of today's crucial group match with Paraguay at the World Cup. The Aussies can guarantee a spot in the knockout stage with a win or draw. The Lions have dialed up their AFL Premiership defence with a 126-83 victory over the Swans at the Gabba. Brisbane had 11 individual goal scorers, with Cam Rayner and Logan Morris booting three each. And in the NRL, the Rabbitohs have scored back-to-back wins, defeating the Eels 32-12 at CommBank. That's the latest in news and sport.
0: 4CC, your weather now. Allied Moving Services, the careful movers. Relax while they carry the load.
7: Yeah, we've got a pretty high chance of some rain about to CQ, particularly towards the north, and a medium chance of rain for tomorrow. 15 to 20 knot winds from the southeast. With the temperatures after midday of around 23 for Gladstone, Rocky, Bananashire, Yeppoon and Emu Park. A top temp of 20 degrees today and 1770 Agnes Water, similar around the 20-degree mark. We've got 17 and 1770 at the moment. Rockhampton on 16, Bananashire 12, and Gladstone currently 18 degrees.
0: It's Hammo's better brekkie on the reef.
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7: End of financial year sale too at Reef City Motors. Don't forget, you've got until Tuesday to jump on and take advantage of the great specials that Sharpie does have to Reef City Motors. Voting on Heartstarter, Peter Gabriel, Salisbury Hill versus Games Without Frontiers. Which one of those two songs would you like to hear? And we'll play the most popular song after 6:30. It is Bad Joke Friday as well, so if you do have a bad joke, you can ring through on 49722700. We'll put you into the running to win $50 to spend at Central Lane Hotel, more than just a pub. And in this hour, if you hear this song... Charles and Eddie, Would I Lie to You? If you hear that song, ring through. If you get to being on air, we will put you into the draw to win yourself $10,000. That's also thanks to Marriott Solar Power Gladstone. So 49722700. When you get to hear that song, let me know. Better music, more of it, live in Rockhampton this morning. Good to have your company.

0: Double C, bit of music and bit more of it. Bit of Charles and Eddie and Robin. Hello, you got through for the final time for our Cash Tracks. Well done.
1: Yes, thank you.
0: Now, the 10,000, get a call next week. How much are you going to share? How much are you going to keep for yourself?
1: Well, I don't know how much solar batteries are, but I'm planning on getting them.
0: Yeah, and with the rebates, which the rebates, by the way, once the X amount of money's reached, that's it for the rebates on the solar batteries. So they get in nice and quick. So if you do, Murray will help you out. Always look after you with that. So, yeah, well done. You're in the draw. You're in the draw. Now, quickly, Peter Gabriel, Games Without Frontiers, or Salisbury Hill for our heart starter?
1: I think Games Without Frontiers, please.
0: Hey, all right. Let's see how we go.
1: Can I put in a request?
0: Yeah, maybe next week do it, eh, for me?
1: Okay.
0: Just me using this new system, it's like, what do I do next? All right.
1: Righto. No worries.
0: See you, Robin. Bye.
1: Thank you. Bye.
0: 497-22700 if you'd like to vote on our heart starter. Still got time to give me a call on 4CC.
2: 4CC is Central Queensland, which comes with a commitment to keep you up to date. So if it's happening in news locally, we've got you covered.
3: A man's been killed in a two-vehicle crash in Central Queensland. It happened early yesterday morning when two cars collided.
2: We'll also keep you across what's going on nationally and around the world.
4: Federal and state environment ministers will also be getting together today to ensure they're all on the same page regarding the H5 bird flu threat.
2: And there's all the latest in sport.
4: And Matthew Johns says he'd be open to helping New South Wales next season if his brother Andrew is in charge.
2: Gladstone and Central Queensland's leaders in local, 4CC and on iHeartRadio.
5: 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Police can seize and destroy illegal devices. Devices faster than 25 kilometres an hour will be banned. Riders must be 16 with a licence. 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Parents will be fined for under 16s riding illegally. And RBTs will enforce drink riding. 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
0: Carlo from Leading Edge, I got your vote made for Heart Starter. Hello to Morton.
10: Hey, mate, how are you going?
0: Yeah, not bad. From Minesville. What's going on out there, mate? Nice and cool?
10: Yeah, not too bad. About 7 degrees, not too bad.
0: Yeah, too cold.
10: Hey, I don't know whether you're aware, Ammo, or it's I used to do a lot of short novel writing and stuff back in the day.
0: Right.
10: But I used to use a pseudonym, mate. I didn't use my real name.
0: Right. What name did you use?
10: Well, my first novel, I called it The Yellow River, and I used the pseudonym IP Daily for that.
0: Yep.
10: And then my second book, it was Tragedy on the Cliff by Eileen Dover. And then my third novel, I sort of went for the crime and that was Baby's Revenge by Nora Keetoff. And then my last one, it was getting a bit violent. It was Tomcat's Revenge by Claude Gonad.
0: Oh.
10: Right. Yeah, they were all pretty successful.
0: I bet you they were, Morton. I bet you they were.
10: Yeah.
0: Okay, mate.
10: Thought I'd let you know that, mate.
0: Mate, thank you. I'm glad, and I'm sure everybody else is glad that you've let them know as well. They'll be hitting the libraries and the bookstores, eh?
10: Yeah. Got Gimmicks, mate. I think they still got a few copies there. Had a look in Bundaberg.
0: See you, Morton. Bye.
10: Bye, mate.
0: 497-22700. Want to give me a call? Say good day, please do. And voting on Heartstarter. Still got time. Live in Rocky this morning. Here's Muppet and Sons. 4CC. Good morning.

0: 4CC live from Rockhampton as we head to Mara. Hello, Matty.
1: How you going, mate?
0: Do I sound a little bit different?
1: Yeah, sound like you're in the toilet.
0: Yeah, it's a little bit echoey. We're in Rockhampton, so not used to the digital surrounds just yet. So they're working on it. They're trying to get it there.
1: Yeah, that's good.
0: Well, I don't know. Do I sound better echoey?
1: No. Definitely not.
0: Hey, heart starter for you, mate. Which one?
1: Games Without Frontiers.
0: Games Without Frontiers,
1: yeah.
0: Okay. Rightio, we've got you down for that vote. Now, do you have a bad joke?
1: Yep, beautiful.
0: You do have a bad joke? Yeah, bad joke, yes.
1: Rightio, the fella rang me up out of questionnaire the other day and he asked me a heap of questions and they're really strange ones. And the last one, he said, if your sister-in-law and mother-in-law fell into a pit with a ferocious tiger, who would you say first? And I said, well, that's a no-brainer, the tiger. Them pair rip apart.
0: Oh, dear. Matty, see ya. Have a good day. Bad Joke Friday. Do you have a bad joke? 497-22700. Give me a call. And go into the draw to win $50 to spend at the Central Lane Hotel. News coming up shortly with Joppy, the winning song for Heartstarter. Around about 10 to 7, Aaron Stevens with On This Day. 4CC.
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9: Good morning. Joseph Price with your local news. Livingston Shire locals will see an average rate increase of around $2.75 per week with council adopting its 2026-27 budget. Council says the $223.4 million budget reflects a measured and responsible approach, balancing the needs of the region while keeping rate rises as low as possible.
10: I wouldn't say a great budget, but a good budget. It's been described as a meat and potatoes budget, but I'd say it's a meat and potatoes with a little bit of gravy. We've got some great capital works programs. We're doing the Barmy E Sports Complex upgrade, which is an absolute beauty, and we're going to be working on some of our parks and gardens, particularly out in the northern suburbs.
9: Deputy Mayor Pat Eastwood speaking there. Local councils around the country are calling on the federal government to give them a larger share of tax revenue annually. The Australian Local Government Association says they're forced to deliver local services despite only collecting 3% of taxes, while 80% goes to Canberra. President and Gladstone Mayor Matt Burnett is calling on the feds to deliver fairer funding of an immediate increase of $3.5 billion.
11: The federal government, they know the issues. They just got to be fair with the money. It's not theirs. It's Australia's money. And give some of it back to your local councils so that rates bill on your fridge doesn't have to keep going up because Canberra's not being fair.
9: And Central Queenslanders and visitors to the region are being encouraged to visit Lake Awonga these school holidays. The dam stocked full of fish, including barramundi, and the Boyndale Bush Camp remains free for short stays, with camping permitted up to 7 days.
12: It's completely free for people, but of course you do need to be short stay. Short stay really means up to 7 days, sure, in any 30-day period. You can come along for a week or so with the kids, put up your tents or bring in your caravans, but, you know, it's not there for people to actually be in permanently. And certainly you've got to cycle through so that you don't remain too long.
9: Gladstone Area Water Board CEO Darren Barlow speaking there.
8: National News now.
13: Morning, I'm Britt Aylin. Aussie parents could be slugged with higher childcare costs as a result of a deal to prop up the wages of early education workers by 15%. Canberra's raised the cap on fee increases at centres receiving the subsidy from 4.4 to 5.8%, which would see families charged between $200 and $500 more each year. The US government's pledged $150 million in aid for Venezuela after at least 188 people are confirmed to have died in back-to-back earthquakes. America's also sent search and rescue crews to help free more survivors from the rubble. And Secretary of State Marco Rubio says other nations are also chipping in.
14: Qataris have already offered assistance, as we spoke to them earlier today as well. El Salvador has stepped up, and multiple countries around the region, including Chile and others, have reached out to us to communicate and get that happening.
13: And Europe's continuing to face sweltering conditions, with both Switzerland and the UK recording their highest ever temperatures for June on Thursday. While in France, a three-year-old boy has died after becoming trapped in a hot car.
8: Allied Moving Services, the careful movers. Relax while they carry the load. Your sport now.
13: In sport, Aussie fans are starting to flood the streets of Santa Clara ahead of today's blockbuster World Cup clash with Paraguay. The Green and Gold Army confident of a Socceroos victory.
15: Australia's going to win because Paraguay sucks.
16: Australia's going to win. We need the result. So, big one today.
17: Oh, Australia, of course they're going to win. Hopefully they're going to win.
18: 3-1 Australia, I reckon. As long as Iron Quinter and Volpato start.
13: And in the NRL, Parramatta's gone down to South Sydney 32-12 at Combank Stadium. That's the latest in news and sport.
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0: We're expecting showers throughout today, particularly throughout the north of CQ and the Discovery Coast. Temps around the 20 to 23 degree mark after midday. We got to 15 to 20 knot winds out in the waters and currently sitting on around 18 degrees.
8: It's Hammo's better brekkie on the reef for Reef City Motors on 4CC.
0: And the end of financial year sale, which is on right now at Reef City Motors until Tuesday. Aaron Stevens with On This Day coming up at around about 10 to 7. Let's do our heart starter now.
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0: Peter Gabriel, Games With Our Frontiers versus Peter Gabriel and Salisbury Hill. And that did win this morning. Salisbury Hill by 3 votes this morning. Our 4CC Solar Power Gladstone Heart Starter. And don't forget, it is the last day for our 4CC Solar Power Gladstone Cash Tracks. We'll give you a couple of songs to listen out for throughout this morning to ring through and go into the draw for $10,000. 4CC.

0: Double C, better music and more of it. That's our hard start of this morning. Brand new one on Monday, thanks to Solar Power Gladstone.
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0: 4CC. Better music and more of it live in Rockhampton. Sun's just starting to come up. Beautiful morning. A little bit cloudy, and we will get rain a little bit later on today. Don't forget Bad Joke Friday today, thanks to Central Lane Hotel. $50 to spend. Thanks to Rick and Matty and the whole team. If you do have a bad joke, give us a call on 497-22700. And just a reminder too, after 7 o'clock, it is the 4CC Harvey Norman $1,000 Minute.
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2: Hey, morning to Rod from the Hot Rod Shop, mate. Thank you for your message this morning. Oh, sorry, Warren from the Hot Rod Shop. Where did I get Rod from? Oh, probably from Hot Rod. Warren, thanks, mate. Thanks for your message this morning and welcoming us to Rockhampton for the breakfast show. Up next, Aaron Stevens with On This Day on 4CC.

0: 27 4 15884. Good morning, Rockhampton, live from the Rocky Studios. Steve Miliband coming up shortly. Don't forget, after 7, the 4CC Harvey Norman $1,000 minute. They're open till 7 p.m. this evening as well, and doing deliveries tomorrow and also Sunday. And we're live there tomorrow between 9 and 12 for their big half-yearly clearance sale. Some great bargains. Good buys at Harvey Norman in Gladstone. Time for Aaron Stevens on this day.
1: 4CC's on this day. Thanks to Hammo's Bank, Bendigo Community Bank, Gladstone and Calliope.
2: Hi, it's June 26, the anniversary of the divorce of Sonny and Cher in 1975. 4 days later, Cher married Greg Allman.
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2: To 1977, when Elvis Presley made his last live appearance with a concert in Indiana. The King died 7 weeks later.
5: I can help falling in love.
2: In 1997, the first in the Harry Potter series, written by J.K. Rowling, was published. Harry Potter and the Philosopher's Stone.
6: Seeing it, and it was a real book, in a proper real bookshop, and it was wonderful.
2: In 2013, Kevin Rudd defeated Julia Gillard in a leadership battle to become Prime Minister again, returning to the role that he lost to Julia Gillard 3 years earlier.
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2: And Julian Assange, founder of WikiLeaks, arrived back in Australia a free man in 2024.
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2: June 26 birthdays, former Wallabies coach John Connolly tops today's list. The man they call Knuckles is 75.
9: Getting around talking to all the players at the moment, there's a pretty good feeling here.
2: Mick Jones is 71, the singer and guitarist sacked by The Clash, who went on to form Big Audio Dynamite. Happy 70th to Chris Isaak, the singer and actor, also hosted his own talk show.
10: Can I start by saying, you look marvellous.
11: Thank you.
2: Patti Smyth is 69. Mrs. John McEnroe was in the 80s group Scandal and had this hit with Don Henley. Baby, sometimes love just enough. Actor Chris O'Donnell celebrates his 56.
12: Riddler and Two-Face can make a pretty lethal combination. Figured you could use a hand.
2: Richmond champion, only player to win the Norm Smith medal 3 times, Dusty Martin is 35.
13: Martin in an impossible position.
2: And actress and singer Ariana Grande turns 33 today.
14: Popular. I know about popular.
2: Finally, and we spoke about the last appearance of the King of Rock and Roll. Ironically, that performance came on the birthday of his manager, Colonel Tom Parker, who was born on this day in 1909, died in 1997, aged 87.
15: I did my part, Elvis did his show, and we were lucky.
2: Remembering Colonel Tom Parker on June 26.
0: On this day, back again at 9:45 and just after 3:30 this afternoon with Karina, thanks to Bendigo Community Bank. 4CC, better music, more of it. Good morning.

0: 4CC Central Queensland. Good morning. News coming up shortly with Joppy. Straight into the 4CC Harvey Norman $1,000 minute. So get ready to give us a call on 4972 700. Hopefully that $1,000 will be won today because their half yearly clearance sale come in nice and handy for you. So get ready to call very shortly. And we will catch up just before 7:30 with Liam from Complete Angler. We'll get a full fishing report. 4CC.
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0: Good morning. Joseph Price with your local news. New tourism data shows Queensland's leading the nation when it comes to international tourism. Tourism Research Australia data shows international visitor expenditure in our state is up 35.2% year-on-year compared to 20.5% nationally. Overseas travellers also spent a record $143 million in the Southern Great Barrier Reef in the past year. Premier David Crisafulli spruiked the numbers in Parliament this week.
11: Nearly 2.5 million international visitors have come to Queensland, injecting over $8 billion into the economy. That's 17% higher than predicted. And it's because we are open for business. It is because of Destination 2045.
0: A $223.4 million budget's been handed down by Livingston Shire Council. It means an average residential rates and charges increase of 2.78%, which equals around $2.75 per week. Mayor Adam Bellow says it's a responsible budget and still delivers for the region.
12: It is a no-frills budget, but does still deliver $79 million into our capital program, which we know our community is growing. So we as a council are going to work closely with our state and federal governments to try and deliver that infrastructure, which is so critical, so we can continue on that pathway. We've also continued to pay down our debt by another $6.5 million.
0: and calls for local councils to get their fair share of tax revenue. The local government association's written to the federal government to restore financial assistance grants to 1% of federal taxation revenue annually. President and Gladstone Mayor Matt Burnett says they need the money to deliver services to communities without having to hike rates.
13: 80% of the taxes everyone pays goes to Canberra. 16-something% goes to Brisbane, and about 3% goes to council. But everyone sees the rates bill on their fridge. But for that rates bill, you get water, you get sewerage, you get waste collection, you get access to the libraries and art galleries and entertainment centres and pools and parks and everything else.
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14: Morning, I'm Britt Aylin. At least 188 people are confirmed to have died, with thousands more feared dead after back-to-back earthquakes struck Venezuela yesterday. More than 1,500 people are being treated in hospital for injuries. The country's interim president has declared a state of emergency, with the second quake, which measured a magnitude of 7.5, found to be the most powerful tremor to have hit the country since 1900. Tougher social media laws are on the way as the Australian government looks to clamp down harder on harmful content that's still reaching Aussie kids. The Prime Minister's flagged stricter rules on tech companies targeting violent material and AI nudify apps. Anthony Albanese also conceding that some under-16s are still accessing their socials despite the ban. And Aussie servos have been put on notice after a national audit of more than 400 service stations found almost 1 in 20 Bowsers are inaccurate and short-changing drivers. Canberra says retailers can be fined $220,000 for each offence.
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14: In sport, the Lions have dialed up their AFL Premiership defence with a 126-83 victory over the Swans at the Gabba. Brisbane had 11 individual goal scorers, with Cam Rayner and Logan Morris booting 3 each. Meantime, in NRL, the Rabbitohs have scored back-to-back wins after defeating the Eels 32-12 at Combank. And the Socceroos are going through their final preparations ahead of today's crucial group match clash with Paraguay at the World Cup. The Aussies can guarantee a spot in the knockout stage with either a win or a draw. That's the latest in news and sport.
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15: And you can see that game actually at Central Lane Hotel at midday today with the Socceroos against Paraguay. The knockout, that's it. So yeah, I know Central Lane Hotel will have lunch specials on for it as well. A bit of rain about for us across CQ. Not bad at the moment, but there is a high chance of more showers throughout this afternoon. Top temperatures between 20 and 23 degrees, 15 to 20 knot winds on the waters, and at the moment we're on 18 degrees.
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15: We'll have Liam from Complete Angler joining us before 7:30 for the full fishing report. We'd love to give away $1,000 now.
1: Are you up to the test? 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Sarge has the questions. You've got the challenge. 10 questions in 60 seconds. Hammo's, well, Hammo.
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15: Hello, Sarge.
17: Good morning.
15: You got a cold?
17: Oh, still.
15: I think everybody else might have heard that you got a cold.
17: Yeah. I didn't think you usually put my mic on until after that, so well, I thought I had some time.
15: Normally
17: but okay.
15: Don't. But what's it like being in these studios in Rockhampton?
17: It's very nice.
15: Yeah. So
17: they're fancy.
15: On 1580. We could do this in Gladstone, you know.
17: Yeah, let's do it.
15: Okay, let's ask the boss if we can get it in the budget, okay. I think. Yeah. I'm trying to get my head around the phone system. It's all
17: on the computer.
15: It's all digital, yes. So it's like, oh, do I press this button? Or yeah. You should have heard the start of the show.
17: Was it a bit?
15: No, it wasn't good. It wasn't good. All right, $1,000 to spend at yes. Harvey Norman. Their half-yearly clearance sale. They're open till 7 o'clock tonight, mm-hmm. doing deliveries all throughout the weekend. They're open till 7 o'clock on Monday and also Tuesday, which is the last day of the financial year. So great bikes, great bargains, super specials, and we'll be there live from 9 to 12 tomorrow.
17: We will be.
15: Well, doing a live broadcast.
17: Come on down.
15: Call it number?
17: 6.
15: 49722 700. Caller 6. Ring through. Chance for you to win $1,000 just in time for the half yearly clearance sale at Harvey Norman in Gladstone. 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
2: Good morning, Hop. Hello.
0: Is he there? Oh, hang on, that might be me. try again.
2: Hi, Hop.
0: Hello. Hi,
3: good morning. Yeah. Good morning.
0: Oh, we got him. There he is. Yeah, it was
2: Hamo's
0: me.
2: Hamo's still figuring out how to use the things in the
0: digital
2: studio,
0: so. It's like, why did they... Okay. It's the new age thing. Well, it's not really. It's been around forever.
2: Just new for you.
0: Just new for me, trying to catch up on it. Okay, mate.
3: Around forever.
0: What's that?
3: You've been around forever.
0: Thank you. Yeah, thank you very much. Are you ready?
2: Hang on.
0: Oh, what?
2: Hamo got sick.
0: Yeah,
2: okay. He didn't do too well this morning.
0: Mm. All right, so let's see how you go.
2: Good luck.
3: Okay,
0: thanks. You ready?
3: Yeah.
0: All right, here we go.
2: Name a food you don't need utensils for.
3: Apple.
2: How many letter G's are used when spelling Snoop Dogg?
3: One.
2: On what part of your body would you wear Chuck Taylors? Which movie features a magical nanny who flies with an umbrella?
3: Mary Pop.
2: Which well-known artist wrote Knockin' on Heaven's Door?
3: Bob Dylan.
2: Escargot is a French word for what?
3: Nails.
2: Who is the founder of KFC?
3: Colonel Sanders.
2: In the film Toy Story, what is the name of the toy cowboy?
3: Woody.
2: True or false, Dr. Seuss wrote Cat in the Hat?
3: True.
2: Bring It On is a movie about what competitive sport?
3: Cheerleading. Cheering, you know, pom-pom girls, what are they called?
0: Hey, pom-pom girls.
3: You know what I mean. Yeah, you know, they'll do all that acrobatic stuff and go, yay, team.
0: Okay.
2: How do you think you went, Hop?
0: Yeah.
3: Same as usual, pretty average.
2: Average, okay.
0: All right, let's see. What's the bonus prize if he...
2: Couple of burgers, thanks to Husey Q.
0: Okay.
2: Alrighty, let's go.
0: Thanks, Macca. Right
2: here. Thanks, Macca. Name a food you don't need utensils for. You said an apple. Correct.
3: Correct.
2: On what part of your body would you wear Chuck Taylors? You said your feet.
0: Mm-hmm.
2: That's also correct. Hamo said legs. Yeah. I wasn't sure, but they are shoes, so yes.
0: Mm-hmm.
2: On your feet. Which movie features a magical nanny who flies with an umbrella? You said Mary Poppins.
3: Yeah.
2: Yes, it is. Hamo also got that one wrong.
0: I said, what, My Fair Lady, I think.
2: Yeah. Which well-known artist wrote Knockin' on Heaven's Door? You said Bob Dylan.
0: Mm-hmm.
2: It is Bob Dylan.
0: Sarge said nobody's going to get that.
2: No, I didn't.
0: Sorry.
2: We had a different question at the start and Hamo made me change it, but I didn't. No, anyway, right. He's putting words in my mouth.
0: Which means that was one of the six because I got it wrong originally. Okay, right, keep going.
3: Yeah.
2: Escargot is the French word for what? You said snail.
0: Mm-hmm.
2: Who is the founder of KFC? You said Colonel Sanders. In the film Toy Story, what is the name of the toy cowboy? You said Woody.
0: Uh-oh.
2: True or false, Dr. Seuss wrote Cat in the Hat. You said true.
3: Yeah.
2: Bring It On is a movie about what competitive sport? You said cheerleading. It is cheerleading.
0: Oh.
2: Hamo got that one wrong.
0: Uh-huh.
2: And I missed this one accidentally, but anyway. How many letter G's are used when spelling Snoop Dogg? You said one.
3: And two.
2: It's two. D-O-double-G. So you got 9 out of 10, Hop.
0: Oh,
2: so close.
0: You were so close.
3: No, Sarge, how many did I get, sorry?
2: 9 out of 10.
3: 9 out of 10. Yeah. I got 9 out of 10. And how many got how many?
2: 6 out of 10.
0: You got a couple of burgers. Now, be quiet. Go away. You got a couple of burgers, all right?
3: Oh, poor Hamo.
0: Good on you, Hop.
2: Thanks,
0: Thank you.
2: Hop.
0: Well done. Unlucky.
3: Thanks for that. Have a good evening.
0: Bye. Yeah, Harvey Norman, loser. Of course. He called me loser. Harvey Norman, they've got their half-yearly clearance sale open till 7 tonight, also Monday and Tuesday. Delivery over the weekend, including Sunday, and we're there tomorrow doing a live broadcast between 9 and 12, all part of their half-yearly clearance sale. They've got to clear everything, so huge.
2: Looks like we're going shopping.
0: Yeah, huge weekend. I might get one of those, what are they called?
2: Air fryer.
0: Yeah, okay. We're going fishing next with Liam from Complete Angler, 4CC.
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1: 4CC's weekend fishing report. Thanks to LJ's Complete Angler, Gladstone Harbour.
0: Morning, Liam.
2: Good morning, mate. How are you?
0: Yeah, nice. It's a little bit wet. It's going to be over the weekend by the looks.
2: Yeah, and a bit windy too, mate.
0: Seems to be the ongoing case, mate, except for last weekend was pretty good when I was talking to Trent. There would have been a big catch, a few big catches.
2: Yeah, mate, people were lucky enough to get out. The fishing was very hit and miss over that good weather. A lot of people have told me they struggled a bit, but then we had a few customers that reckon they absolutely brained them. So very interesting to see the different reports coming in.
0: Right. So, mate, what about this weekend? What's the go?
2: Mate, pretty windy, like we spoke about, so you're going to be looking for those protected areas. The Calliope River, there's going to be plenty of blue salmon floating around in the Calliope. Tulua Bend's, some good grunter coming out of there over the past week or so. So Tulua Bend will be worth a look. It's you can normally find somewhere out of the wind in there. And then your places like the upper reaches of Turkey Beach, if you want to head down that way, they're going to be okay too. Obviously, out the front on the flats, et cetera, is going to be a bit limited with the conditions, but there's plenty of good fishing to be had in some protected areas.
0: Yeah. All right. Mate, Muddies, how are they going?
2: Mate, it's still crabbing really well, eh? Like, it surprised me. They haven't really let off. Like, it's sort of, we've had a good run coming into winter, and I always say every year that I like the first cold. It always crabs really well on the first sort of cold snap, but it doesn't stop. So if you're going out, make sure you take your pots and make sure you chuck them out and get a feed of crabs.
0: Mm-hmm. Lake Awonga?
2: Mate, Lake Awonga it's still catching. I wouldn't say it's firing. But I did have a couple of customers, both the guides actually, Sport Fishing Australia and Gladstone Fine Sport Fishing have been catching a lot of good fish during the day, which is cool to see. I snuck out there, what was that, Wednesday night,
0: mm-hmm.
2: and managed one. But then the Southwest Blow come in about 7:30 at night and just absolutely shut them down, so I didn't stay out there long. I got one, the first fish I've seen, I caught him,
0: uh-huh.
2: and then I pulled out after the wind come in. So
0: that was it,
2: nice and quick.
0: Mate, the colder weather, well, the cooler weather we've had over the last couple of days, the harbour, is that going okay for salmon?
2: Yeah, mate, yeah. It's fishing the best it's actually the best and most numbers and quality size salmon I've seen in a long, long time. There's big schools of salmon on the flats and the average size is a lot bigger than what it has been in past years.
0: Okay, right, yeah, mate. Anywhere else do you recommend before we go?
2: Mate, Narrows is still worth a look. Like, obviously, if you put in up at Ramsey's Crossing, you're sort of getting rid of them rough sections. So there's obviously plenty of salmon floating around there. There's still plenty of barra getting around. I know there was a comp in the Fitzroy last weekend, which was a real struggle, but I think the Narrows with that shallower water is going to be a bit easier than the Fitzroy was.
0: Mm. All right, mate. Well, thank you. If anybody needs their fishing gear upgraded, they can come down and see you guys on repairs too, mate, maintenance on everything.
2: Yeah, 100%, mate. We're doing plenty of rods, plenty of reels. I'm actually sitting down doing reels right now as we speak.
0: All right. So go and see the team, Complete Angler, down at Gladstone Harbour. Mate, thank you. Have a great weekend.
2: Yeah, you too, mate.
0: Still places to go fishing over the weekend, even though it's going to be a little bit windy. And, of course, if you want more info, the team down at Complete Angler will give you all the details. Hey, coming up but next, we've got all the latest with our news with Joppy Matty from the Central Lane Hotel. Bad Joke Friday. If you do have a bad joke, why not give me a call on 4972700 and you will be in the running to win $50 to spend at the Central Lane Hotel. 4CC.
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10: Good morning. Joseph Price with your local news. The Fitzroy River is facing fresh challenges in its bid to host Olympic rowing events for the 2032 Brisbane Games. News Corp reports Olympic officials have raised concerns about athletes competing in crocodile-infested waters, mounting pressure on the state government to ditch Rockhampton as a rowing venue. The Fitzroy River remains the preferred venue for rowing and canoe sprint events, despite growing criticism from athletes, coaches and administrators. Only two croc sightings have been reported in the river in the past 30 days. A record $8.2 billion has been injected into the state's economy by overseas travellers in the past year. It represents a 35.2% increase year-on-year compared to 20.5% nationally. International tourists also spent a record $143 million in the Southern Great Barrier Reef in the past year. Premier David Crisafulli says it's exciting times for the Sunshine State.
11: Watch this space, because there are more big events coming to this state, because we are going to be the events capital of the country. When people look to this state, they see a state with optimism, with aspiration, with a vision to make sure that people can come and invest and enjoy themselves.
10: And the Mackay Cutters and Central Queensland Capras will face off on Sunday in Rockhampton. The Cutters are currently in sixth place, while the Capras are just outside of the top eight in ninth spot. Capras CEO Peter White says it'll be two good clashes in the men's and women's games.
12: Look, it's always a good rivalry. You know, I think it'll be good. I think having the day game is going to be interesting for, you know, both parties, because you see high level. It's a really exciting game, I think. I think both sides will throw the ball around in the B&B Ladies and the Host Plus Cup.
10: Meanwhile, another rivalry clash will take place tomorrow, with Mackay and Rockhampton facing off in the NBL 1 North. The women are on at 6 p.m. before the men at 8.
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13: Morning, I'm Britt Aylin. It looks like Aussie parents could be forced to pay hundreds more for childcare, with Canberra's deal to increase the wages of early education workers by 15%, also lifting the cap on fee hikes to 5.8%. That means families might be slugged an extra $500 for care each year. Rescue teams in Venezuela are facing a race against time to free those still trapped under rubble after the country was rocked by back-to-back earthquakes yesterday. At least 188 people have died and more than 1,500 others have been injured. The Prime Minister has flagged a fresh crackdown on social media laws, warning that tougher restrictions are coming to protect our kids from violent material and AI nudify apps. Anthony Albanese says companies will face greater accountability. He's also expressed concerns about the number of under-16s still accessing social media. And it seems AI is to blame for a price hike on Apple products. Well, kind of. The tech brand says rising demand for memory and storage chips for use in AI data centres has seen costs surge. The prices passed on to consumers through increases on MacBooks and iPads.
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13: In sport, Brisbane's notched up its best win of the season, taking down the Swans by 43 points at the Gabba. The Lions are now in sixth place on the ladder as they hunt for a third straight flag. And Aussie fans are starting to flood the streets of Santa Clara ahead of today's blockbuster World Cup clash with Paraguay. The Green and Gold Army confident of a Socceroos victory.
15: Australia's going to win because Paraguay sucks.
16: Australia's going to win. We need the result. So, big one today.
17: Oh, Australia, of course they're going to win. Hopefully they're going to win.
18: 3-1 Australia, I reckon. As long as Aaron Quinter and Volpato start.
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0: Showers today and tomorrow. Top temps of around 23 for Gladstone, Rocky and the Banana Shire. And 2021 for your PDBU Park and 1770 Agnes Water. 15 to 20 knot winds on our waters throughout the weekend, and current temperature is 18 degrees.
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0: It is Bad Jack Friday. Hello, Matty from Central Lane Hotel.
20: Good morning, Hammo. How are you doing? How are the listeners?
0: Going well, I think, mate. A lot of them gearing up for the school holidays.
20: Oh, is it just around the corner? What is it this afternoon?
0: Yeah.
20: How exciting.
0: Yeah, I know. You'd have a fair bit going on there too, wouldn't you?
20: Mate, looking forward to it. We've actually got some great specials. Like, we love to focus on the kids here at the pub and made some great bowling specials. So we're going to do some $10 bowling Monday to Thursday, 2 p.m. to 4 p.m. So that's half price. So get in for that one over the school holidays. And if you want to bring the kids out over lunch Monday to Thursday from 12 o'clock, we've got a beautiful $25 bowl and a kids' meal, which will keep them happy after they've already bowled and stick around for a bit so Mum and Dad can have a sneaky beer or two,
0: yeah,
20: which they'll probably need, I tell you, later in the school holiday.
0: Well, mate, sometimes Mum and Dad are working, so then it's up to the grandparents that look after the kids. So, hey, grandparents, perfect opportunity to get them out of the house.
20: I'm one of those people. My mum is coming to town to look after my kids while I work really hard in the background. So all the grandparents out there that are listening, I totally respect you and love what you do come school holidays time. So
0: now, mate, the takeaway venue, the bottle.
20: The new Liquor Legends bottle shop. How good is that?
0: Yeah.
20: I mean, have you driven past the sign yet?
0: No, I haven't personally, mate, but I have heard that it stands out quite prominently.
20: You are definitely one of the people I am targeting. It is the biggest sign in Gladstone for a bottle shop anywhere. I have had some little chats with the guys from Liquor Legends behind the scenes, and it may be number two in their entire bottle shop franchise. Don't quote me on that, but the lower level conversations I've been having, it's a fantastic sign, a fantastic new shop. And some fantastic specials. It's at the back of the night. It's at the back of the shopping centre, mate.
0: Yep.
20: The Caltex service station, which is a freshly new Night Owl service station. Mm. So if you head down Phillip Street, you cannot miss us.
0: Right. And, mate, you still got the special on Forex Gold?
20: And 3.5 30-pack cans. Definitely, mate. You won't get it any cheaper than under $50. So if you just go there for a look, pick yourself up a carton, and have a look at our nice

0: the Punters Challenge over the weekend for tomorrow?
1: Yes, every Saturday. Now, mate, you do quite well at this. I know the listeners listen to you, but I did speak to Sharpie just this week, mate, and he just told me that he beat you again last week. Like, neither of you guys won. That went to a good friend of mine, Donald. Well done, Donald. But he said Sharpie still beat you. What's going on there?
0: Anyway, we'll move on. We forgot about Friday Night Lights. So leave that. Get away from it. Friday Night Lights tonight, mate. Gee, we've gone straight to tomorrow, but that's tonight, isn't it?
1: That is tonight, mate. Every Friday night. 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It's all happening at Central Lane on Friday night.
0: Now,
1: each and every Friday.
0: Yep. Wednesday week, we got the State of Origin.
1: Let's talk about that. How good has the series been?
0: Yeah, awesome, hasn't it? Awesome, awesome. Mate, can't wait for game three.
1: Oh, absolutely. How good is the series? Like, it feels like a decider. It hasn't felt like a decider for a while. It feels like a get out of your pajamas and sitting on the couch, go to the pub and be part of the atmosphere, because I think it's going to be a cracking game. Suncorp Stadium, go the Queenslanders. They have been the better side the last two games, I think, mate. And we pretty much got it in the bag for game three, just to stir up the New South Wales.
0: Oh, gee, aren't you what? You're stirring the pot, all right. You can see all the action live on the big screens at the Central Lane Hotel. So Wednesday week, everybody. If you want to book in for dinner, get in touch with the team and book a table, maybe.
1: Look out for the footy doubles and some giveaways as well on the night, mate. Yeah. We'll make it a big event, so awesome. Get in and watch it live. Are you going to come down and watch it? I believe... Rick Adams, the Central Lane venue owner, might even be making a special celebrity guest appearance on the night. So in and sit around and catch up with him. It's always good when he's back in town.
0: You've just answered my question. I won't be there. All right.
1: Stop it.
0: Don't joke. I'll be there. I'm only joking. Okay, mate. Bad joke Friday. What have you got?
1: Mate, it's come from a local fisherman, popped in to see me, and he said, Matthew, I've got some really good fisherman jokes. So he told me a few, but I reckon this was the pick of the mate.
0: Yeah, okay, share it with us.
1: So why didn't the blind person eat fish?
0: Why didn't the blind person eat fish? I don't know, mate. Why didn't the blind person eat fish?
1: Because it was seafood.
0: Fine, Matty.
1: Awful. You can imagine what the rest were like, mate, if that was the best one.
0: I bet you. Thanks, mate. Have a great weekend.
1: Yeah, you too, Hamo. Thanks, mate.
0: It's more than just a pub. It's the Central Lane Hotel. Bad Joke Friday, 497-22700. Give us a call.

0: CQ, Discovery Coast 4CC. We're live from Rockhampton this morning, and great to have your company. Bad Joke Friday. If you do have a joke, please share it with us on 497-22700. I think I just missed a phone call then. And a chance for you to win the $50 thanks to Central Lane Hotel. Big weekend. Today, by the way, they've got soccer. The soccer, Aussies are playing Paraguay. And at midday, you'll be able to see all the action at the Central Lane Hotel. And they've got a bit of a party atmosphere in conjunction with that as well. So that's at midday today. If you want to see the Socceroos play, get down to the Central Lane Hotel. But Bad Joke Friday, 497-22700. Give me a call.
1: One day to go until the grand reopening of the Criterium, the pub we've renovated with our good friends at Forex. Let's get the star of all this on right now, Tracy.
2: 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She's a beautiful old girl and now she sits high and mighty in the town.
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0: I think we've got Macca from the Baroran Hotel. Hello. Hang on, we'll try that again. Hello. You there? Where's he gone? You there, Macca? Hello. Oh, he must have disappeared. You there, Macca? Where's he gone? Don't know what's going on there. His number's there. It's all quiet on me. Let's try.
10: Him.
0: You there? Good. Oh, where have you been?
10: Hello.
0: What's your bad joke?
10: My bad joke? Oh, yes. You wouldn't believe it. A bloke was in the bar the other night. He said, Macca, he said, I'm confused. I said, what are you confused about? He said, you know, it takes me 10 minutes to walk here to the pub and takes me 40 minutes to walk home.
0: Mm-hmm.
10: And I looked at him. I said, oh, the difference is staggering.
0: Oh. All right. Hey, everybody, listen out for this song, Macca. That's Roxette The Look. When you hear that song, Roxette The Look, before 8 o'clock, give me a call and we'll put you into the running. That's our cash track for this hour on 4CC. Thank you, Macca.
10: I was going to say the Parramatta Eels, but...
0: I'm not talking about the Parramatta Eels.
10: No, I don't think you should. Matthew wouldn't want to talk about it either. No,
0: definitely not. Sure. All right, we've got to go.
10: You go, Ammo.
0: Yeah.
10: Yeah, I know that. I know you've got to go, but guess what today is?
0: Yes, what?
10: It took me nearly 60 years to manage it. It's Control Your Temper Day.
0: Well, I could understand that. Really?
10: What have you got for me on Control Your Temper Day?
0: Do you know that bad-tempered, grumpy people are better at their jobs?
10: Oh, that must be pretty good then.
0: And if you're ugly, that's right. You've taken the cake, mate. That's why you've won the best award for the most fantastic publican in Australia awards, mate. For that exact region.
10: Much,
0: all right.
10: Thank
0: see
10: you.
0: Yeah,
10: thank
0: see, you. See you later. Bye.
10: All right. Bye.
0: 4CC. Better music, more of it. CQ Discovery Coast. Good morning. With the 3 till 10 is Van Morrison.

0: Level C, better music, more Robert Keith from Gladstone. Good morning. Hello, mate, you there? A little bit of a delay with the system sometimes, I think. You there, Keith? Good morning. Hello. Got him there somewhere, I think. Hello, you there, Keith? Hello, mate. No, he must have dropped out. Keith? Well, mate, we'll put you into the draw. We've got your number. And congratulations, mate. You could be a lucky winner of picking up the $10,000. And that's all thanks to Solar Power Gladstone. Well done, Keith. Congratulations, mate. You are in the draw.
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7: Good morning, Joseph Price with your local news. Livingston Shire Council has released what it describes as a meat and potatoes budget focused on the basics. The $223.4 million budget includes a $79.2 million capital works program across 124 projects and a rates and charges increase of 2.78%. Mayor Adam Bellows says it's about lowering costs while delivering services that support the community.
8: Whether that's our parks and gardens, our swimming pools, our rural road network, we're continuing to invest in that. And we believe that this gives the community a sigh of relief that we're not going to see large rate rises that some other councils have experienced across Queensland. And we're doing our best to keep the cost of living as affordable as possible.
7: Local councils around the country are calling on the federal government to give them a larger share of tax revenue annually. The Australian Local Government Association says they're forced to deliver local services despite only collecting 3% of taxes, while 80% goes to Canberra. President and Gladstone Mayor Matt Burnett is calling on the feds to deliver fairer funding of an immediate increase of $3.5 billion.
9: The federal government, they know the issues. They just got to be fair with the money. It's not theirs. It's Australia's money, and give some of it back to your local councils so that rates bill on your fridge doesn't have to keep going up because Canberra's not being fair.
7: And central Queenslanders and visitors to the region are being encouraged to visit Lake Awonga these school holidays. The dam's stocked full of fish, including barramundi, and the Boyndale Bush Camp remains free for short stays, with camping permitted up to 7 days.
10: It's completely free for people, but of course you do need to be short stay. Short stay really means up to 7 days, sure, in any 30-day period. You can come along for a week or so with the kids, put up your tents or bring in your caravans, but, you know, it's not there for people to actually be in permanently. And certainly you've got to cycle through so that you don't remain too long.
7: Gladstone Area Water Board CEO Darren Barlow there.
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11: Morning, I'm Britt Aylin. The federal government says it has no reports at this stage of any Aussies being caught up in the deadly earthquakes over in Venezuela. 188 people have been confirmed dead and another 1,500 injured, while many are still missing. Treasurer Jim Chalmers telling the ABC they're monitoring the situation.
12: We don't have a diplomatic presence in Venezuela. We don't have an embassy. At any one point, there's very few Australians living there or travelling there.
11: If you've ever wondered whether your petrol pump's displaying the right numbers, you could be onto something. A national audit of more than 400 servos has found almost 1 in 20 pumps are inaccurate and dispensing less fuel than what's displayed on the screen. 199 non-compliance notices have been issued to businesses. And the King and Queen won't be moving into Buckingham Palace when renovations wrap up next year. It's been revealed that Charles and Camilla will be breaking nearly 200 years of royal tradition by staying at Clarence House, while the palace will still be used as the monarch's base for official duties.
6: For bull bars, suspension or roof racks, go to Stay On Track 4x4. 4CC Sport.
11: It's a big day on the Aussie sporting calendar, with the Socceroos gearing up for their final match of the World Cup group stage. A win or draw against Paraguay is all the Aussies need to guarantee their spot in the knockout stages. South Sydney has made light work of Parramatta, taking out the Eels 32 points to 12 at Combank. And Brisbane has sent a warning to the rest of the AFL after a 43-point victory over the second-placed Sydney at the Gabba. The back-to-back premiers have now won 3 straight games and sit 6th on the ladder.
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6: 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Your weather now.
0: Some rain about for us for the next few days. 15 to 20 knot winds on the waters, with the top temps between 20 and 22. Rockhampton at the moment, 16. The Banana Shire, 14 degrees, and Gladstone are currently sitting on 18 at the moment.
6: It's another great day in CQ with Hammo and a better brekkie on the reef thanks to Reef City Motors on 4CC.
0: Still time to give us your bad jokes to go into the running to win $50 to spend at the Central Lane Hotel. 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
0: Righty, I got Sarge in studio with me. Hello, Sarge.
15: Hello.
0: Now, you'll be spinning the wheel. We've got a different wheel this morning.
15: We do have a different wheel.
0: We've got the Rocky wheel.
15: And we have less products on it too.
0: Yes. So there's even a bigger chance for $500 to go off. Now, we're using this wheel, which seems it's a little bit more flashy than ours.
15: It is. It's very sturdy.
0: It is. So it will spin faster and there's less products on there. So what have you put on there this morning?
15: I have got the Weber smoker, the Yeti water bottle, snow boots, Icy Tech cooler, Auspig smoker and Aus Trail camp chair.
0: Okay. So cooler?
15: Six.
0: Six this morning. Give us a call right now, 4972 700. 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They'll be open all weekend. We're into the school holidays as well. So, yeah, there you go, 4CC.

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1: 4CC is glamping it up with a 4CC Gladstone Camping Centre glamping wheel. 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
0: All right. Hello, you there, Clint? Hello. We did have him. He's gone. There's something going wrong with these phones.
2: you're not doing too well over there.
0: I don't know what's going on, Angle. We'll try again. You there, mate? Oh, he's dropped out. We're going to have to take the next caller now. Hello, 4CC. Good morning. These phones, I don't know what's going on with them. But anyway, gotcha. Nice. Okay, cool. Who have we got? Hello. Doing what we want them to do. Hello.
3: Yeah, Kevo.
0: Kevo, how are you, mate?
2: He said, hey, Hammo.
0: All right, who have we got?
3: Yeah, it's Vince.
2: It's the same one.
0: Oh, okay, Vince. Right, we've got you. Finally.
2: Got you back. Okay.
0: Okay, mate, Sarge will take over and we'll go from there with the products.
2: All right, are you ready?
3: No worries.
2: So, you have to choose from a Weber smoker, a Yeti water bottle, snow boots, an Icy Tech cooler, Oz Pig smoker, or Oz Trail Camp Chair. What would you like off the wheel?
3: Let's go with the Oz Pig smoker, please.
2: The Oz Pig smoker. Okay, right. Let's go.
0: You've got to move the mic over. Let me know when you're down there, Sarge, so we can turn the mic back up. She's we're winging it. Go. Okay, good luck. See how much better that wheel is?
2: It's a long one.
3: Yeah.
0: Hey, see what happens? Rocky gets all the good stuff. We're going to put that in the back of our car.
2: It does take a while, doesn't it? Still going.
0: Back of the car, we're taking it back with us.
2: Okay.
0: What do we got?
2: Yeti water bottle.
0: Oh. Mate, thank you. Enjoy
2: Thanks
0: your day.
2: Thanks for playing.
3: Okay, mate. Bye.
0: See you later. Back again Monday. The 4CC Gladstone Camping Centre clamping wheel and Gladstone Camping Centre open every day from 8:30. 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
1: Head of music, Mo Robert. Gone Great Blonde. Hello, Keith.
2: Hey,
3: hi, Keith.
1: Hey, look.
3: Oh, you did it. What did you do different that time?
1: I don't know, but I'll forget by the next time we get another phone call. I don't know. I think what we might have to do is that whenever we come to Rockhampton, because it's digital, and the panel that we've got at 4CC is so old-fashioned, but I hit about 100 buttons, but I know what I'm doing, so it's all good. But this digital stuff I can't get. So I think Sarge might have to be in charge of the panel whenever we come to Rockhampton.
3: Maybe.
2: Yeah, that sounds good.
1: All right. You've got a bad joke, mate. Share it with us. $50 to spend at the Central Lane Hotel. Let's go.
2: What did the fish say when it swam into the wall?
1: What did the fish say when it swam into the wall? Well, I don't know. What?
2: Damn.
1: Fish wall dam. Thank you, Keith.
3: Thanks, Keith.
1: That is a bad joke. We love it. And you are in the draw, so thank you.
2: Okay. Thank you. Have a good day.
3: See ya.
1: You too. See ya, mate. All right. You've got a joke for us?
3: I do. And it's actually related to fish as well. That was a coincidence.
1: Okay.
3: Okay. What do you call a fish wearing a bow tie?
1: What do you call a fish wearing a bow tie? Tell us.
3: Sophisticated.
1: Okay, thank you, Sarge.
3: Thank you.
1: Stay with us, though, because we'll get a couple of more callers. Might even get you to help talk with Sharpie very soon.
3: Okay,
1: he'll be joining us with
3: good.
1: His bad joke. So 497-22700, give us a call, 4CC.
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1: All right, you take this call, Sarge. Let's see if you can get it right.
3: What do you mean?
1: Well, take the call and see.
3: You the said computer's you were, not even in front
1: you,
3: of
1: you
3: me.
1: You were going to hit the buttons. You said you hit all the buttons.
3: I can't see anything from all the way over
1: go.
3: Here.
1: Okay,
3: I'm
1: answer,
3: opposite you.
1: Answer the phone then.
3: Hello, Sharpie.
1: No,
3: you've done something wrong. We can't hear him.
1: I think he might be playing on me.
3: Sharpie, are you there?
1: You're there. Hello. it drops out. I've worked out what it is.
3: You said you were clicking the wrong button.
1: No, it's the it drops out after a certain period of time. So, hello, Sharpie. Good morning. Hello. You're there. It just drops out.
3: No,
1: that's what it is.
3: You're doing something wrong over there.
1: I'm doing something wrong. Mm. Let's you keep talking. Talk about the fuel fill up, and I'll ring.
3: The fuel fill up that ends in how many days is the first? In a few days. It ends next week. Next
1: Tuesday.
3: Next Tuesday is the last day. You can go to participating stores and spend money there, and you go into the draw to win a $1,000 fuel voucher. To it's calling. Oh, there we go.
1: Yeah. So do that by Tuesday. Jump to our website. Hello, you there? Hello. We've got him. I think we've got him. Hello, you there? Sharpie. Hello, Sharpie. Hello, mate. You there?
0: Yes, mate. I'm here.
3: Here we go.
1: I had to hit the button off and on all the time.
3: Wowee.
1: It's nuts. It's not me. It's really the panel. It's
0: exactly right, mate. You'll be right, mate.
3: No, I don't think I will be.
1: it's been a nutty show with all this.
3: It has.
0: It would have been.
1: Well, it's all digital, Sharpie.
0: Mm.
1: All right.
0: Modern things, eh?
1: Yeah, modern things. Right now, what do you got going on at the dealership?
0: Mate, just run it over. Just
1: what?
0: No, just end of the financial year, sir. And we got 3 days to go, four
1: right.
0: days to go.
1: Okay, that's everything, mate. On new, everything. Used,
0: yep, new,
1: cars.
0: Used, everything. Yep. Yep, we're just doing the deals.
1: Seven manufacturers up until Tuesday.
0: Yep.
1: All happening at Reef City Motors Blaine Drive. Now, you've made me or asked me to get a certain song set up. And
0: I have.
1: I'm always worried about this, Sarge, because when somebody says, oh, can you set this up for me, there's. I'm especially with him. It's a tough thing. All right, so we've got this for Bad Joke Friday. What is it?
0: Well, you know how we have buyers out there in the market going up and down all around the central Queensland buying cars.
1: Yeah.
0: Well, we actually bought this sweet car online yesterday, and when we got it back to the dealership, we actually worked out it was actually owned by Neil Diamond.
1: Right.
3: Mm-hmm.
1: Yes, Neil Diamond.
0: Yeah.
1: Huh?
0: Yeah.
1: It was a
0: sweet car online.
1: Oh, I got it now. Thanks for doing this, mate, because I got that joke because you told me which song to play. So, and I was reading the words and went along. Thanks, mate.
3: See you, Sharpie.
1: Four double C.

0: bit of music, more of it on the 4EE. Latest with our news coming up shortly with Joppy. Look, thanks for your patience with us learning this new digital system in Rockhampton. We will get better at it because we're going to teach Sarge. Well, the techs are going to teach Sarge how to panel this digital system, which is way beyond me. You know, Sarge picks up things, bang, just like that. So we can come to Rocky a little bit more often and catch up with some of the locals around the Rockhampton region, as well as catch up with some business owners and those that are within the community. We just want to find out a little bit more about Rocky. We don't get here often enough. We do broadcast right across central Queensland. We get down to Agnes and 1770 quite a bit, of course, around the Gladstone region. Banana Shire, we probably need to do a couple of live broadcasts around the Banana Shire as well to catch up with some of the locals there. And definitely Rockhampton, because we are your better music and more of its station across central Queensland. We just played the best. I love it. Joppy up next with the 7:30 news. Still got time to give me a call on 4972 700 for our Bad Joke Friday. 4CC.
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8: Good morning, Joseph Price with your local news. The Sunshine State's leading the nation when it comes to international visitor spend. Overseas travellers contributed $8.2 billion to the state's economy in the past year, including $143 million in the Southern Great Barrier Reef. Tourism Minister Andrew Powell says Queensland is the home of the holiday.
9: Queensland tourism is now moving in the right direction as we continue to invest in experiences, secure major events and grow aviation connections to bring more visitors to the state. Queensland welcomed 2.4 million international visitors who spent a record $8.2 billion in our economy.
8: calls for local councils to get their fair share of tax revenue. The Local Government Association has written to the federal government to restore financial assistance grants to 1% of federal taxation revenue annually. President and Gladstone Mayor Matt Burnett says they need the money to deliver services to communities without having to hike rates.
10: 80% of the taxes everyone pays goes to Canberra. 16-something% goes to Brisbane, and about 3% goes to council. But everyone sees the rates bill on their fridge. But for that rates bill, you get water, you get sewerage, you get waste collection, you get access to the libraries and art galleries and entertainment centres and pools and parks and everything else.
8: And Livingston Shire locals will see an average rate increase of around $2.75 per week, with council adopting its 2026-27 budget. Council says the $223.4 million budget reflects a measured and responsible approach, balancing the needs of the region while keeping rate rises as low as possible.
11: I wouldn't say a great budget, but a good budget. It's been described as a meat and potatoes budget, but I'd say it's a meat and potatoes with a little bit of gravy. We've got some great capital works programs. We're doing the Barmy E Sports Complex upgrade, which is an absolute beauty, and we're going to be working on some of our parks and gardens, particularly out in the northern suburbs.
8: Deputy Mayor Pat Eastwood speaking there.
7: National News now.
12: Morning, I'm Britt Allen. A major search and rescue effort's continuing in Venezuela after back-to-back earthquakes. At least 188 people are confirmed dead and more than 1,500 have been injured. The Australian government's monitoring the situation, with Anthony Albanese telling the ABC that while there are no reports of any Aussies being impacted at this stage, it can't be ruled out.
13: Given the numbers that have been impacted, it would certainly is possible that Australians are caught up in it. We're continuing to monitor the situation.
12: New York prosecutors have dropped an outstanding rape charge against Harvey Weinstein. The case against the disgraced movie mogul had already been tried three times, resulting once in an overturned conviction and twice in hung juries. It's now been let go after accuser Jessica Mann decided she couldn't go through yet another trial. And another three AI notifying apps have left the Australian market following a crackdown from the eSafety Commissioner, who's warned they were being used to create harmful and abusive content.
7: Shaw Insurance, the regional Queensland insurance specialist. Your sport now.
12: Turning to sport now, and Brisbane's notched up its best win of the season, taking down the Swans by 43 points at the Gabba. The Lions are now in sixth place on the ladder as they hunt for a third straight flag. In NRL, Parramatta's gone down to South Sydney, 32-12 at CommBank Stadium. And the Aussie fans are already making their presence known in San Francisco, ahead of the Socceroos' massive World Cup clash with Paraguay. A win or draw will see them move through to the round of 32. That's the latest in news and sport.
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0: Right, a bit of rain about, Sarge.
14: Hello.
0: And we're expecting it all throughout the weekend, 15 to 20 knot winds.
14: I don't like that.
0: What's our top temperatures today?
14: I don't know.
0: Can
14: I guess?
0: Yeah, go on.
14: Between 22 and 24.
0: Yeah, between 20 and 22, you're close. Oh, all right. Wow. So, and current temperature for Rockhampton? What have we got?
14: 18 degrees.
0: Gee, how did you guess that? You got it.
14: Did I?
0: Yeah, 18.
7: You're waking up with Hammer and a better breaking on the reef thanks to Reef City Motors on 4CC.
0: Yeah.
14: And we have Tully. Hello, Tully.
15: Hello.
14: Oh, he did it. Well done, Hammo.
0: It's not actually me. Tully from Mission Beach and Mum Katie listening to us on iHeart Radio.
15: Hello.
0: You've got a bad joke you're going to share with us?
15: Yes.
0: Okay.
14: What is it?
15: What did one plate say to the other plate?
14: What did one plate say to the other plate? I don't know, Tully. What did one plate say to the other plate?
15: Dinner's on me.
14: Say again?
15: Dinner's on me.
0: Dinner's on me.
14: Dinner's on me. Good one, Tully.
0: Did you write that one, Tully?
15: No, I did make it up.
0: You didn't make it up.
14: Well, it's a good one.
0: It does. Tully writes a lot of her own jokes.
14: Smart girl.
0: Yeah, very smart girl. And I think there's a push within the community for Tully to actually write my jokes because my jokes apparently are terrible.
14: Write a book.
0: You should, Tully, and I'll be able to use it, yes?
15: Ah, maybe.
14: Maybe.
0: Love her. Has your mum got a joke?
15: No, not today.
0: All right. So last day of school, where are you going?
15: Camping.
16: We're camping. We're
15: going to
16: see Hamo.
15: Yes, we're going
0: to
15: see you.
0: Yeah, you're coming down to Gladstone, aren't you? So you'll be able to see me and Sarge.
15: Yep.
0: It'd be good to catch up with you. Yeah. Yep. Be great to catch up with you. Looking forward to it. Looking forward to it, to seeing you both. All right?
16: And Hamo gets to meet Daddy.
0: Oh, yeah. Oh, yeah. Get to meet Daddy as well for the first time. Yeah, that'll be cool. All right. We might get you into the studio with us and maybe help me with the show one morning.
16: You need help, hey?
15: Yes.
0: What's that? I need help.
14: Yeah. Yes, he does need help. All the help he can get.
0: Yeah, my mum has told me that for years. See you, ladies.
14: Thanks, guys.
0: Bye. We will do the draw for our bad joke very soon. And our winner will win $50 to spend at Central Lane Hotel. You know, it's more than just a pub, Sarge.
14: It is more than just a pub.
0: Yeah, it's a great pub. 4CC. Better music, more of it. Here's Akka Dakka. Good morning.

0: Four Double C, better music, more of it. Bill Medley and Jennifer Warnes. I've had the time of my life. All right, it's time to do the draw for Bad Joke Friday, and all thanks to Central Lane Hotel. Sarge has been helping me all morning because I've needed it.
1: Trying to.
0: So, Bad Joke, the lucky winner. Who have you drawn out?
1: Keith.
0: Keith, well done.
1: Well done, Keith.
0: Keith has picked up $50 to spend at the Central Lane Hotel.
1: More than just a pub.
0: It is more than just a pub. It's a great pub. And don't forget, soccer, they've got that on the big screens on their TVs there with a special menu because the Aussies are taking on Paraguay at midday. So you can see all the action live at the Central Lane Hotel. We were going to do another cash track, but it's sort of been a bit of a hard thing to do this morning because of the learning the new system.
1: Mm.
0: So, yeah, good luck to everybody.
1: Who's yeah, that means it's all
0: draw.
1: Done.
0: Yeah.
1: Good luck, everyone.
0: All done. Good luck, everybody, for the 10K. Thanks to Murray at Solar Power Gladstone. Also, with the Solar Power Gladstone, we're doing a live broadcast there Saturday week.
1: We are.
0: Yeah. So there's some big news coming out of the solar industry that Murray will share with us then. But the fuel fill-up is still going.
1: Yes, that ends on Tuesday, the last day, 30th, last day of the month. Head to 4cc.com.au to look at all the participating stores or our Facebook page. It's on there too.
0: And when are we doing the draw for the fuel?
1: On Tuesday.
0: On Tuesday.
1: Yep.
0: All right.
1: Oh, sorry. No, Wednesday. We'll do Wednesday because I'm going to go collect all the boxes on the Tuesday.
0: Yep.
1: Wednesday first.
0: All right. So get in there, jump onto the website, find out who the local businesses are. 4cc.
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0: 4CC classic Clapton there, and more music, more of it. Now, Sarge, you've got to go. I'm sticking around for another hour, but you're going to have breakfast with
1: I am going to have breakfast with the team.
0: With the boss.
1: With the boss and the team.
0: Uh-huh, and leaving me here all alone.
1: I'll bring you back something.
0: What, am I going to have a job? When you finish having breakfast with the boss and the team,
1: yes, it'll be like, of course you will.
0: You sure?
1: Yes.
0: I just got this sneaky feeling that you might be, I might not be surprised if you end up doing a few shifts on the breakfast show.
1: I don't know about that.
0: Particularly after this morning with the digital desk, so.
1: Maybe one day in the far future.
0: Far future. We'll see what happens there. All right, Sarge, thank you, eh?
1: Thank you.
0: Have a great weekend.
1: You too.
0: Latest with our news coming up shortly. Coming up in the next hour, we've got Boston, a bit of Prince, and Jimmy Barnes along the way on 4CC.
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20: Good morning, Joseph Price with your local news. The Fitzroy River is facing fresh challenges in its bid to host Olympic rowing events for the 2032 Brisbane Games. News Corp reports Olympic officials have raised concerns about athletes competing in crocodile-infested waters, mounting pressure on the state government to ditch Rockhampton as a rowing venue. The Fitzroy River remains the preferred venue for rowing and canoe sprint events, despite growing criticism from athletes, coaches and administrators. Only two croc sightings have been reported in the river in the past 30 days. New tourism data shows Queensland's leading the nation when it comes to international tourism. Tourism Research Australia data shows international visitor expenditure in our state is up 35.2% year on year compared to 20.5% nationally. Overseas travellers also spent a record $143 million in Southern Great Barrier Reef in the past year. Premier David Crisafulli spruiked the numbers in Parliament this week.
21: Nearly 2.5 million international visitors have come to Queensland
5: injecting over $8 billion into the economy. That's 17% higher than predicted. And it's because we are open for business. It is because of Destination 2045.
20: And the Mackay Cutters and Central Queensland Capras will face off on Sunday in Rockhampton. The Cutters are currently in sixth place, while the Capras are just outside of the top eight in ninth spot. Capras CEO Peter White says it'll be two good clashes in the men's and women's games.
6: Look, it's always a good rivalry. You know, I think it'll be good. I think having the day game is going to be interesting for, you know, both parties, because you see high level. It's a really exciting game, I think. I think both sides will throw the ball around in the B&B Ladies and the Host Plus Cup.
20: Meanwhile, Mackay and Rockhampton will also face off in the NBL 1 North tomorrow in Rocky.
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21: Morning, I'm Britt Anglin. Aussie servos have been put on notice after a national audit of more than 400 service stations found almost 1 in 20 Bowsers are inaccurate and shortchanging drivers. Canberra says retailers can be fined $220,000 for each offence. There are concerns parents will be slugged with even higher childcare costs after Canberra's deal to prop up the wages of early educators by 15% also included a revised cap on fee increases, bringing it up to 5.8%. It could see families forced to fork out an extra $200 to $500 each year. And Anthony Albanese says at this stage he doesn't know if any Australians have been affected by the deadly earthquakes in Venezuela. At least 188 people are confirmed to have died so far, but there are fears the death toll could reach the thousands.
22: This is one of the worst earthquakes that we've seen in recent times, with catastrophic human consequences, with a massive loss of life, but also massive infrastructure damage.
21: The PM on the ABC there.
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21: In sport, we're now just a couple of hours away from kickoff in the Socceroos' crucial World Cup clash with Paraguay. Our reporter John Michael is in Santa Clara.
23: The Aussies go into today's clash as underdogs again, despite never losing to the South Americans in their five encounters. The Socceroos will need to make at least two changes to their starting 11, with Jacob Italiano and Matthew Leckie to miss through injury. A draw or a win will guarantee the Aussies a spot in the knockout stage.
21: And that's the latest in news and sport.
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0: Got some rain about central Queensland for today. 15 to 20 knot winds on the waters from the southeast. Today's top temps, Gladstone 23, Rockhampton with the top of 24, Bananashire 23 degrees. For Yipoonie Mew Park, 20 is the expected top temperature. And for 1770 Agnes Water, a top of 21.
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0: 4CC Working Class Man. Bit of Jimmy Barnes for you. Tomorrow we will be live at Harvey Norman for the half-yearly clearance sale at Harvey Norman. A reminder, they're going to be open till 7 o'clock this evening. Tomorrow and Sunday, there will be deliveries which are available tomorrow and also Sunday if needed. And then they're open till 7 p.m. on Monday. And then on the last day of the big sale, the end of financial year, 7 p.m. on Tuesday. Big half-yearly clearance sale at Harvey Norman here in Gladstone. I'll be doing a live broadcast. Be there with Sarge from 9 through till midday tomorrow. So we'd love you to come and join us. Have a chat to the team at Harvey Norman. I think we've got some goodies that we're giving away as well. With Sarge, she's got a bit of a wheel that she'll be spinning up, but we would love to see you there. David Bowie up shortly, Anastasia, John Mellencamp, and our news headlines not too far away on 4CC.
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0: 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You got us on 927 for Yeppoon and Emu Park and also Gladstone. 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

0: The anniversary of the divorce of Sonny and Cher in 1975. 4 days later, Cher married Greg Allman.
1: Do you know that we get along so good. Really fine?
2: The people wouldn't believe it.
1: We do.
0: To 1977, when Elvis Presley made his last live appearance with a concert in Indiana. The King died 7 weeks later.
3: I can fall in.
0: 1997, the first in the Harry Potter series, written by J.K. Rowling, was published. Harry Potter and the Philosopher's Stone.
4: Seeing it, and it was a real book, in a proper real bookshop, and it was wonderful.
0: In 2013, Kevin Rudd defeated Julia Gillard in a leadership battle to become Prime Minister again, returning to the role that he lost to Julia Gillard 3 years earlier.
5: I'm doing what I honestly believe to be in the best interests of Australia.
0: And Julian Assange, founder of WikiLeaks, arrived back in Australia a free man in 2024.
6: Julian Assange is back on home soil for the first time in 15 years.
0: June 26 birthdays, former Wallabies coach John Connolly tops today's list. The man they call Knuckles is 75.
7: Getting around talking to all the players at the moment, there's a pretty good feeling here.
0: Mick Jones is 71, the singer and guitarist sacked by The Clash, who went on to form Big Audio Dynamite. Happy 70th to Chris Isaak, the singer and actor, also hosted his own talk show.
8: Can I start by saying you look marvellous?
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0: Patti Smyth is 69. Mrs. John McEnroe was in the 80s group Scandal and had this hit with Don Henley.
10: Baby, sometimes love just
0: Chris O'Donnell celebrates his 56.
11: Riddler and Two-Face can make a pretty lethal combination. Figured you could use a hand.
0: Richmond champion, only player to win the Norm Smith medal 3 times, Dusty Martin is 35.
12: Martin in an impossible position.
0: And actress and singer Ariana Grande turns 33 today.
13: Popular. I know about popular.
0: Finally, and we spoke about the last appearance of the King of Rock and Roll. Ironically, that performance came on the birthday of his manager, Colonel Tom Parker, who was born on this day in 1909, died in 1997, aged 87.
14: I did my part, Elvis did his show, and we were lucky.
0: Remembering Colonel Tom Parker on June 26.
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0: Cheers to those moments in music you just have to crank up.
1: Come on, it's a nice day for a white wedding.
0: Better music and more of it. 4CC.

0: Central Queensland and the Discovery Coast. That's it for me. I'll be back again tomorrow from 7, and then doing a live broadcast between 9 and 12 at Harvey Norman, their half-yearly clearance sale. Just a reminder that they do have trading till 7 o'clock this evening. They've got deliveries tomorrow and Sunday, and then open to 7 o'clock on Monday and Tuesday, Tuesday being the last day of the sale. But join us tomorrow from Harvey Norman for the half-yearly clearance sale between 9 and 12. A study been released saying that bad-tempered, grumpy people are better at their jobs, which is probably just one more reason why our boss is a radio station manager. Till tomorrow, take care. Be good, if not, be good at it. See ya.
1: 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Have those three morning coffees lost their kick? 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Just after 6, Hammo throws 2 songs into the ring. He's rocking a riff shirt, 2 sizes too small. And it's up to you to call the winner. Yeah! 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
8: Morning, I'm Brit Aitlin. The Prime Minister says bosses should treat their employees kindly if they want to duck out of work to catch the Socceroos game today. Anthony Albanese telling the ABC it's a big one for the country.
9: I'm sure the whole of Australia will be cheering on the Socceroos. They've done so well up to now. All we need is a draw, but a win would be nice.
8: It comes as the PM's flagged stricter rules for tech companies, particularly when it comes to violent material and dangerous AI. The federal government's looking to clamp down harder on harmful content and potentially introduce even tougher social media laws for young people. To Venezuela now, where around 3,000 families have lost